Joseph was forgotten. And that night the king could not sleep. So he ordered the book of the Chronicles, the record of his reign, to be brought in and read to him. And it was found written there that Mordecai had exposed Bigthana and Teresh, two of the king's officers who guarded the doorway, who had conspired to assassinate King Xerxes. And the king asked, "What honor and recognition has Mordecai received for this?" And his attendants answered, "Nothing has been done for him. Nothing had been done for him." But that night, God remembered him. Today, Father, remember me. Remember me the same way you remember Mordecai. Make the king's

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You are the God who does not forget your covenant. You remembered Abraham, and you

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O visit me with your salvation. So, Lord, remember me with favor. Remember me with mercy. Remember me with salvation. Remember me with restoration. Remember me with divine intervention. Remember me with open doors. Remember me with uncommon favor. Remember me in the places where my name has been forgotten.

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1: This AI detector literally just saved my from sending the most obvious robotic sounding email of my life. I was
0: a book of remembrance was written before him. Lord,

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God remembered Abraham, and Lot was rescued. The Lord remembered Hannah, and Samuel was born. So Lord, if you remembered them, remember me. If you open Hannah's womb, open what has been closed concerning me. If you brought Joseph out of prison, bring me out of every place of limitation. If you caused the waters to recede for Noah, let my storm come to an end. If you brought Israel out of Egypt, bring me out of every bondage. If you honored Mordecai, let shame

Father, it is in the name of Jesus Christ of Nazareth, Father, that we come before your throne of grace and mercy this morning. Father, we want to say thank you for a time such as this, Father, where we can spend time in your presence. Father, I pray this morning for every listener that is listening this morning to receive from your throne room of grace, O God. Father, I pray, Lord, that the word that will be ministered today, O God, will find setting in the hearts of your people. Father, not only for today, but for seasons and generations to come. Father, I pray that you cover me with the precious blood of Jesus. And I pray this morning that the listeners, O God, will not hear me, Lord, but they will hear you. Father, that they will not get an instruction or a message from me, but it will be from you, Lord. Speak to every heart this morning, O God. You know the hearts and the minds of your people. Father, you know what your children need this morning. And I pray this morning that you meet everyone, each and everyone at the point of their need, my God. For we know, God, that you are a faithful God, that you are an unchanging God, my God. Nothing concerning us, O God, is unknown unto you. You know the deeper secrets of our hearts, O God. Even the things, God, that we do not mention, they are known to you. And therefore, Father, we dedicate this program, O God, this session unto you. We say, Holy Spirit, have your way with us this morning. Holy Spirit, come and sweep afresh over us this morning. Let us hear and be inclined what you want to do in this time, what you want to do in this season, O God. I pray, Lord, that nothing, O God, will steal the word from us, O God. Nothing, O God, will hinder us, O God, from fulfilling what you want to do in this day. We pray that in the mighty name of Jesus. In Jesus' name, amen.

0: This morning I want to read to you from the book of Judges, chapter 4, from verse 8 to 9. And I'm making use of the King James Version. Verse 8 says, "And Barak said to her, 'If you will go with me, then I will go. But if you will not go with me, I will not go.' Verse 9, 'So she said, I will surely go with you. Nevertheless, there will be no glory for you in the journey you are taking. For the Lord will sell Sisera into the hand of a woman.' Then Deborah arose and went with Barak to Kadesh." That's the scripture reading this morning. Amen. And yes, we are still in Women's Month, and we are still celebrating the women. So this morning, my message is directed specifically to women, but we know that we have men as well listening to this morning, and therefore, for you men, you may take hold of what is in the message for you as well. This morning, I want to bring a message that is lying very, very heavy on my heart, a message for the women out there, and that includes myself. I believe that when God speaks, He doesn't only speak to an audience, but also to the one giving the message. And therefore, I have such a really a deep conviction for this message. And I know that time will not allow us to give that justice to this message this morning. But I believe that God is preparing a platform for us. So women, be prepared, and let's prepare ourselves for what is God is doing through us and in us, as He is preparing us for the end time. Straight into the message, the question this morning is, what is a mental? A mental is a spiritual authority. It's a supernatural endowment that is given by God to you to fulfill a specific mission, a mandate, or a calling. You have been called, you are anointed, and you are ordained. Maybe you have identified your calling, your gifts, and your talents. But maybe now we lack the mental to carry out or to operate in this calling or talents that God has given unto us. Or for some reason, some of us, we became weary and we let go of the mental that God has placed upon us. Or maybe pride got hold of us and we became unteachable. The mental cannot stay on us when pride and an unteachable spirit is upon us. Maybe we have despised even mentorship because of a mental requires you to have a mentor or to go through some form of mentorship. Maybe some of us took off our mentals because we took offense, Sister Debbie. Sometimes we take offense for silly things, things that really just someone has blue-ticked you and not answered you. Yeah. We take offense, and then it bring a damage to the mantle that God has placed upon us. But one thing for sure that I know is that when you want to carry the mantle or to display the mantle that God has placed upon you, you will be required to let go of certain things. Some of us, we are still stuck in hurt and betrayal of the past, and therefore it is difficult for us to pick up or to take up the mantle that God has given us divinely and supernaturally. Or simply, maybe even some of us are not aware of the mantle or mantles that is set aside for us. But God is saying this morning to the woman, saying to us this morning, woman, take up thy mantle so that you can operate fully, effectively, and powerful in the calling, the mandates, and the assignments that He has placed upon us. There is, the Bible says in the book of Romans, I think it's chapter 8, it says, the earth is eagerly waiting for the manifestation of the sons and daughters. So that there's nations, there's regions, there's generations that is waiting for our manifestation. And as we read through the book of Judges and see the power, the authority that God gave to Deborah to deliver her nation. When Barak approached her, Deborah was not hesitating because of she knew who she was in God. She knew that she is carrying a mantle for the nation of Israel. To the extent that she said, she even said, God will give victory in the hands of a woman because she knows that she knows what she heard from God. And that had nothing to do with depending on her own strength. That had nothing to do with pride or her own capabilities. But she knew that she was covered in an invisible cloak called a mantle.
1: Wow.
0: Women, and even to the men listening to my voice this morning, take up your mantle. Take up your mantle of intercession. Take up that mantle that God has given you for evangelism. The fivefold ministry, you are called into the fivefold ministry, and there's a specific mantle for each one of you. Take hold, take up thy mantle. Oh, worship leaders out there and musicians, you need the mantle from God to be able to perform and to do what He has called you to do. For those in the marketplace, the business sphere, there's a mantle for it. All we need to do this morning is to pick it up. We just need to take it up. For those who had it before and had to let go of it, I pray this morning and I declare that God will enable you to take it up again. When we pick up our mantles, Pastor Malcolm, we will sing a song like Deborah in the book of Judges, chapter 5. She said, I, Deborah, I arose as a mother in Israel. It is the time that we say, Sister Debbie, I, Debbie, I will arose as a worshiper in the city. I, Pastor Malcolm, I will arise as a community leader of the city because God has given me the mantle. God has given me the supernatural strength. God has given me the divine authority to be able to do that. Arise, O Deborah, arise this morning and take up your mantles and let the purposes of God prevail. Walk in the fullness of the mantle God has placed upon you, undefiled and unapologetically walk in that fullness. Mantles carries kingdom assignments, my brothers and my sisters. Mantles are not for ourselves. There's an assignment in the mantles and mandates that God has given us. It is not for our own glorification. It is not for us to go out and be boastful about it, but it is for the glory. It is for the purposes of God to prevail in this earth. And this morning I speak to a listener out there. You feel this morning that you have been neglected. You feel this morning that no one has seen you. But the Lord is saying this morning, come and take up your mantle, for I have not given it into anyone else, but I gave it unto you specifically. The beauty of a mantle. There's so much more that we can talk about this mantle. There's so much more that we can. There's in fact a series that the Lord has placed upon my heart to talk about the mantle. For the mentors and for the fathers out there, help the church of God to partake in the mantles that the Lord has placed upon us. We have a responsibility as leaders, as church leaders. We have a responsibility as mentors to let the children of God, to let the called know and understand the divine authority, the supernatural that has been given unto them that they can carry. They don't have. When you have the mental, there will be many things, Sister Debbie, that will come as an attack, as things that will prevent you from carrying that mental. But stay firm, stay faithful, stay humble, stay teachable, and stay in the call that God has called you with. And I say this morning to you, do not give up on what God has called you for. When he called you, he ordained you, he predestined you. So whatever it is that is keeping you from that, let God and let go of those situations. In Jesus' name, amen.

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We just want to give you praise tonight. We just want to give you

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All we can say is, Abba Father, thou art worthy to receive honor and glory. We bow before your throne, and we would like to give you praise. Everybody bow down and worship. 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

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And in conclusion this morning, I just want to make a plea to our women out there that they must never, never, ever feel that everything or anything they do is in vain. God has appointed you and He has called you, as I've mentioned before. And I also want to say to you this morning, do not die in silence. Mm-hmm. I want to say to you this morning, as we are in this Women's Month, you are not on your own. There is help. There is help for everything that you need. But just don't die in silence. And I pray, and as we finish off this month of August, which is Women's Month, that it will not only

0: 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Amen. In Jesus' name, thank you.
1: You can probably tell that this wasn't your typical funeral. 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And Gogo wouldn't have wanted it any other way.
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0: Time is 6 o'clock for Eden FM News. I'm Lynn Clutie. Good morning. Two people were allegedly shot and killed in Knysna last night. Eden FM has sent an inquiry to the relevant authorities to confirm the incident. It is believed that the deceased are both African National Congress members. This follows the shooting of former Mayor Aubrey Tswenga on Wednesday night. This is a developing story. Meanwhile, the executive mayor of Knysna, Thando Matike, says they will remember the Ward 8 councillor and former mayor Aubrey Tswenga as a loyal member of the African National Congress who carried his political convictions with pride. The 48-year-old councillor was shot and killed while driving home with three passengers in Nkalo Street in Yuerdsekamp on Wednesday night. It is alleged that an unknown man approached their vehicle and opened fire on it before fleeing the scene on foot. Matike says Tswenga's legacy will be measured in the lives he touched, the causes he championed, and the years he devoted to public service.
1: On behalf of the Knysna municipality and the people of Knysna, we are very, really concerned, and we would like to send our condolences to the family and the community of Knysna and the community of Jotsekamp about the tragedy death of Councillor Aubrey Tswenga. Mr. Tswenga became a councillor in 2016. He worked very close with former councillor, was also Ward Councillor of Ward 8, Councillor of Victor Molosi. Mr. Tswenga was a PR councillor. In Knysna, he served in many portfolios in the municipality. He was a dedicated man, a servant of the people, well-loved and well-respected. He was a brother and a father to many and a community leader to many.
0: The Democratic Alliance says it will lay criminal charges against Cunnilant Municipal Manager Advocate Dilo Serio at the Ladysmith Police Station. The party says the charges are related to alleged financial mismanagement and the municipality's alleged repeated failure to account properly for the use of public money. The DA National Communications Manager Dominique Jefter says the charge-laying action will be led by DA Parliamentary Leader George Mikalakis. This forms part of a broader tour targeting municipal managers who have failed to uphold their responsibilities and protect public resources. A 16-year-old teenager made his second court appearance at the Malmesbury Magistrates Court yesterday following his assessment by a district surgeon. The district surgeon has recommended that he be referred to Falkenberg Psychiatric Hospital for mental evaluation. He was arrested in Malmesbury on Monday and is facing charges which include sexual grooming of a child, unlawful and intentional distribution of child pornography, and cruelty to animals, and a data message which threatens persons with damage to property or violence. He will be kept in a place of safety until his next court appearance. And finally, the Johannesburg Magistrates Court has postponed the case against Oprah Brown Mokgosi to 25th of August 2026. This is to allow the defense to bring a third bail application based on alleged new facts. Mokgosi remains in custody pending the hearing of the bail application. He allegedly reported to the police that he was pursued by occupants of a buggy who allegedly fired multiple shots at his vehicle in November 2025. The NPA's Maga Boke Motlotle says they will oppose the bail application and present its arguments before the court.
2: The NPA will oppose a third bail application by Brown Mokgosi, which is expected to be heard on 25 August 2026. The Johannesburg Magistrates Court postponed the matter to allow the defense to bring the application based on new facts. This follows the dismissal of Mokgosi's bail appeal by the High Court on 29 July 2026. Mokgosi remains in custody pending the hearing of the bail application.
0: That is it for this news bulletin. Your next news update will be in Afrikaans at 6:30. For Eden FM News, I'm Lynn Clutie. A very good morning to you.

0: A very good morning to you, my lovely friends. It is Friday. We've made it through the week, my special friends. And it's just wonderful to be here with you, Lynn Clute, behind the mic. This is your Rise and Shine breakfast show, as you already know. But you know what? We have to say it, ne? We have to say it around here. I was just... I just really felt strongly to share this testimony with you this morning. And as I was listening to the lyrics, in my ears now with a headphone on, Celine going, don't you leave my life. And I want to encourage you this morning with perhaps there are people in your life that you're struggling with. And the fact of the matter is, at some point we are going to struggle with people. There's just no getting around that, broken people who don't know who they are in Christ, people whose souls are wounded, people who are really being used as puppets by the enemy to come up against you. All of those kinds of things are what we face as Christians. But I remember, I've shared with you guys before, I used to have a drinking problem, and God delivered me from drinking. And when that happened, I lost relationship with lots of people in my life. And there was a particular couple that I was very, very close to. I mean, we did absolutely everything together. We went on holidays together. We bride together every single weekend. They knew everything about my life. I spoke to them every day. We were constantly messaging each other. It was actually a little bit unhealthy if I think about it now, in that it was, I was very dependent on them. But what happened was, when I really got on fire for God and I stopped drinking, my relationship with them really changed. And it felt like my guts were being pulled out of physically being pulled out of me, because it was just so painful. It was so painful to see the relationship change, and I was like, oh my word, what is going on here, but somehow in my spirit, because the Lord had activated something in me, that was necessary to be activated, which was a hunger for Him like I'd never had in my life before. In all my years of being a Christian, it was like, this time it's going to be different. This time you are not going back to the old grave clothes. This time you are not going back to where you used to be. And, so I knew that I had to be obedient to God. And so the relationship changed, and I still had relationship with them, but the closeness disappeared. And that was very, very hard for me. And I know it was very, very hard for them too, And so for years and years, I've struggled, with this, and been praying and just going, God, please restore the relationship, Father. And and then we'd kind of butt heads, or we'd be in disagreement about something, and it would really hurt me. And it was just like years of this went on. And then something happened, and I was once again very, very hurt, and I was like, Lord, I can't do this anymore. It hurts too much. And Father, I know, Lord, that there's a better way in you. I know that, God. I know that the way that I'm doing it, the way that I'm dealing with it, is not the right way. Because every single time that I try and deal with it, I deal with it the wrong way, I still end up getting hurt. And God, I really need you to come, Father, and I need you to breathe life on this and give me wisdom and teach me how to. I just can't do it anymore. My heart is too sore. You love this person or these people so much, and they're not going out of your life. They're close, as in family, so you can't, either there, it's not like you can, there's certain relationships that sometimes we need to lay those down and so on. And you know what happened? The Lord actually revealed to me about a week later. He started immediately speaking to me and started putting my mind at ease that He was at work. you know, and there was a peace that came that I had not had before. And then about a week later, after sort of, you know, okay, navigating this now for a while, what, for like 10, 11 years, you know, but you know, just he'd been speaking to me in that week, and he'd been giving me scriptures, and he'd really just been building my faith, you know, which is what we need. You know, we need our faith to be built, and God knows what we need and when we need it, you know, but ask, you do not have because you do not ask, you know. And sometimes we're asking the wrong questions. Sometimes we're like, you know, make it go away or make them change or whatever. And actually God is wanting to change our hearts. He's wanting to change our perspective on the situation. And so anyway, the one night I was at Soul Group, and a person there said, you know, sometimes, in fact, it was actually the pastor of the church that I was in at the time, and he said, you know, sometimes reconciliation to people, whether it be family or whatever, it doesn't necessarily happen this time, this side of heaven, but that God is using you as a catalyst to reconcile you, to reconcile those people to him. And I'm telling you, when I heard that, it hit me so hard. I promise you, I was like, I was finished. And that was like, but God, then that is fine. That's fine. If I'm reconciling them to you, then Lord Jesus, I'm happy with that. And Father, I release them. I forgive them. I bless them to you, Lord God. I bless them, Father. Lord, may they know the fullness of your love, Father, even if I never get to actually have a reconciled relationship again. Even it doesn't matter, Lord, I don't have to always understand. And I know that there are many things, Lord God, in my life that I'm not necessarily going to understand this side of heaven. And so, Lord, I pray that you give me wisdom. You know, I said this to you the other day, and I'm going to say it again. Wisdom is one of those things that we can keep asking the Lord for, and he will give it to us. You know, and so it, and that is, you know, he will always give us wisdom. And that isn't that a blessed and a wonderful assurance? And so I pray that that encourages you today, that you would just, you know, sometimes it's just about adjusting your posture and just about like having the vision and looking and seeing something a little bit differently, you know, going, okay, God, all right, I see it this way. It's actually, you know, a lot of what I'm going through is actually for other people and for the breakthrough of other people. That is what this walk is about, my friends. It is about that. So I pray that you were blessed by this word today, and that it encourages you for with the hard seasons that you still might walk through with people that leave your life or maybe reject you for your faith. God bless you. And I hope that, yeah, as I said, I really pray that that's activated something in you this morning in Jesus' name.
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0: oh man, listen, whether you like her or not, you gotta admit Whitney Houston really did have some pipes. And that is now the slow music for the day done. The pumping stuff is starting, my friends. A very warm welcome to the show if you've just joined me, Lynn Clutie behind the mic. It is your Friday fix. It is your Rise and Shine breakfast show. 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

0: Hey yo, lekker Alabama medley by Teens Jordana. That's my maiden name. Did any of you know that? I used to be Lynn Jordan many, many years ago. A very good morning to you, my friends. If you've just joined me, it is the Rise and Shine Breakfast Show. But it's not just the Rise and Shine Breakfast Show today. It is Friday. We have made it to the end of the week. And you know what? We especially like to keep things light here on a Friday because, you know, it's the end of the week. You know, we don't want to be all serious and play lots of serious music and all of that. We want to lift the spirits. We want to do that every other day as well. But you know what? We got to be about business and all of that too. And yeah, you know how it goes. But Fridays, yeah, at the Rise and Shine Breakfast Show, it's your Friday fix. It is a fabulous Friday. And we like to keep it light, and we like to keep the music pumping and getting you into the groove for your weekend. I'd love to hear from you what you are up to this weekend. Are you actually going to break out of your comfort zone a little bit and do something different that you've not done before? Even if you're a local, is there somewhere perhaps that you've not been before that you're maybe going to go to? Or maybe, just maybe, you know, you're going to go for a walk on the beach because, you know, who says you only have to go to the beach in summer? You don't have to. I'm not proposing that you go when the wind is pumping or it's pouring with rain. But yeah, unfortunately, I will not be doing anything like that this weekend because, as I've told you, we are moving. But that's exciting, isn't it? It's such a blessing from God that we were able to buy a house in George. I mean, I don't know if you've looked at the prices of houses lately, but anyway, let's not go there. Yeah, so still packing, still getting ready for the big move. Prayers, please, prayers, my special friends. It's going to be a good one. Stay tuned.
1: 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And Gogo wouldn't have wanted it any other way.
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0: Very good morning, people. Goeiemôre, mense. Lynn Clute here behind the mic at your Eden FM Rise and Shine of Breakfast Show. It is Friday. Yeah, baby. Yeah, yeah, yeah. It is the weekend. And I want you to listen up now, okay? Because Eden FM, in case you didn't know, is having a lung arm dance on the 5th of September. And it, my friend, is competition time. We're giving you the chance to win two tickets to the Eden FM Lung Arm Dance Competition happening on the 5th of September, as I mentioned, at the Conville Civic Centre. It's going to be a fantastic day of dancing, fun entertainment with guests showing off formal and informal outfits. Mark says, yes, smock, they say, people. And so here is how it is going to work. I'm going to ask you seven quick fire questions. Seven, okay? You only need to give me one answer. So listen carefully, all right? 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Or you can WhatsApp me on 060-505-2693. 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On what date is the Eden FM Lung Arm Dance competition taking place? 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I mentioned that twice already. At which venue will the Lung Arm Dance competition take place? What type of event are we giving away tickets to? 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
0: So it seems like the lines are already going crazy. Let's see who we have on the line. Eden FM, hold on. Oh, Eden FM, good morning.
2: Hello.
0: Good morning. It's Lynn Clute. You're on the Rise and Shine Breakfast Show. How are you doing today?
2: Good today, me.
0: I'm very well, thank you. So are you calling about the Lung Arm competition?
2: Yes.
0: Oh, wonderful. So what is your answer?
2: The Conville Civic.
0: There we go. Congratulations. And what is your name, dear?
2: Lizan.
0: I beg your pardon?
2: Lizan.
0: Lizan. And you're calling from George, hey?
2: Yes.
0: And who will you be taking with you to the Lung
2: My hubby.
0: Competition? You're going to take your hubby to the competition. Wonderful. So, Lizan, I'm gonna ask you to stay on the line for me. We're going to take your details. And I will put all your information through to Yvette, who will be in touch with you to give you those tickets. I've just got Yvette in my ear. Yeah, Yvette, let's grab the mic quickly. Yvette,
3: hi. Good morning. I just want to say that your tickets has been sponsored by Family Matters.
0: Wonderful.
3: Pastor Ruben Kerspray is the sponsor of those two tickets.
0: Wonderful. Oh, thank you so much, Pastor Ruben. Okay, Lizan, stay on the line with me, and we're going to grab your details, and congratulations. Are you looking forward to the dance?
2: Yes.
0: Oh, wonderful. All right, hang on the line for me, my dear.
2: Okay.

0: Awesome. Share with Strong Enough here this morning on your Rise and Shine Breakfast Show. The lines are going crazy, people. Unfortunately, the tickets have already been won by Lazan. And Lazan, if you are listening, I'm so sorry. We lost you on the line. Could you please give us a call at the Eden FM offices on 044-874-5085? Or please on WhatsApp 060-505-2693, just with your name, my darling, so that Yvette can get hold of you to distribute the tickets to you. Congratulations to Lazan. Thank you to everybody else who has entered the competition. We're so grateful for you. You know, it's first come, first serve with that kind of thing. And we will be giving more tickets away next week. So please do stay tuned for that, my friends.
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Ja, die Campbells met Roy Rockbokkie here on your Eden FM Rise and Shine, a breakfast show. I'm sure when this song came out, a lot of you went, that tune sounds very familiar, hey? I wonder if you spotted it. Yes, you would have been right. It sounds very, very, very much like Achy Breaky Heart from, what was his name? Billy Ray Cyrus. My goodness me. It almost, I almost missed that there for a second. So it's 4 minutes away from 7:30 where I will be bringing you the news headlines. Congratulations once again to Lazan for winning the two tickets to the Lung Aram Dance. Please stay tuned next week. We will be giving away three more tickets. So please keep your ears peeled and keep those fingers ready and to dial or to send us a WhatsApp so that you can be joining everyone that's going to the awesome Lung Aram Dance on the 5th of September.

It's 7:30 and I'm Lynn Cootie with your news headlines. Good morning. Western Cape serious violent crime detectives have launched a manhunt for the perpetrators of the shooting incident that left two men dead in Knysna on Thursday evening. Meanwhile, the executive mayor of Knysna, Thando Matika, says they will remember Ward 8 councillor and former mayor Aubrey Tswenga as a loyal member of the African National Congress who carried his political convictions with pride. The Democratic Alliance says it will lay criminal charges against Cunnilund Municipal Manager Advocate Dilo Serio at the Ladysmith Police Station. And a 16-year-old teenager made his second court appearance at the Malmesbury Magistrate Court yesterday following his assessment by a district surgeon. The trial against the former Speaker of Parliament, Nosiviwe Nqakula, has been postponed to the 31st of August 2026 for arguments on her application in the Gauteng Court yesterday. And finally, the Johannesburg Magistrate Court has postponed the case against Oprah Mokgosi to the 25th of August 2026. And that is it for your news headlines. I'll be back with the English Bulletin at 8 o'clock. For Eden FM News, I'm Lynn Cootie. A very good morning to you.

0: Know your rights. 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

0: The time is 8 o'clock for Eden FM News. I'm Lynn Clutie. Good morning. Western Cape serious violent crime detective has launched a manhunt for the perpetrators of a shooting incident that left two men dead in Knysna on Thursday evening. It is alleged that the deceased, aged 47 and 48, were sitting in a vehicle in Bongadi, Concordia, when they came under fire at approximately 9 o'clock. The shooting follows that of former Knysna Mayor Aubrey Soenga in the same area on Wednesday evening. Police spokesperson Novella Potelwa says police are investigating whether the two shootings are in any way related. No arrests have been made yet. Anyone with information that could assist the ongoing investigations is urged to contact the SAPS Sergeant Nbontu Tundezwa on 082-522-1251. And meanwhile, the executive mayor of Knysna, Thando Matika, says they will remember Ward 8 councillor and former mayor Aubrey Tswenga as a loyal member of the African National Congress who carried his political convictions with pride. The 48-year-old councillor was shot, killed while driving home with three passengers in Nkalo Street in Yutsakamp on Wednesday night. It is alleged that an unknown man approached the vehicle and opened fire on it before fleeing the scene on foot. Matika said Tswenga's legacy will be measured in the lives he touched, the causes he championed, and the years he devoted to public service.
1: On behalf of the Knysna municipality and the people of Knysna, we are very really concerned, and we would like to send our condolences to the family and the community of Knysna and the community of Tswenga about the tragedy death of Councillor Aubrey Tswenga. Mr. Tswenga became a councillor in 2016. He worked very close with former councillor, was also Ward Councillor of Ward 8, Councillor Victor Molosi. Mr. Tswenga was a PR councillor. In Knysna, he served in many portfolios in the municipality. He was a dedicated man, a servant of the people, well-loved and well-respected. He was a brother and a father to many and a community leader to many.
0: The Democratic Alliance says it will lay criminal charges against Kannaland Municipal Manager Advocate Dilo Serio at the Ladysmith Police Station. The party says the charges are related to alleged financial mismanagement and the municipality's alleged repeated failure to account properly for the use of public money. The DA National Communications Manager Dominique Jefter says the charge-laying action will be led by DA Parliamentary Leader George Michaelakis and forms part of the broader tour targeting municipal managers who have failed to uphold their responsibilities to protect public resources. A 16-year-old teenager has made his second court appearance in the Malmesbury Magistrate Court yesterday following his assessment by a district surgeon. The district surgeon has recommended that he be referred to the Falkenberg Psychiatric Hospital for mental evaluation. He was arrested in Malmesbury on Monday and is also facing charges which include sexual grooming of a child, unlawful and intentional distribution of child pornography, and cruelty to animals, and a data message which threatens persons with damage to property or violence. He will be kept in a place of safety until his next court appearance. The trial against the former Speaker of Parliament, Nosiviwe Nqakula, has been postponed to the 31st of August 2026 for arguments on her application in the Gauteng High Court yesterday. This follows the state having closed its case after leading its evidence through its witnesses. Mapise Nqakula is facing 12 charges of corruption and one count of money laundering. She is accused of soliciting 4.5 million rand with 2.1 million rand allegedly received as cash from a service provider. And the Johannesburg Magistrate Court has postponed the case against Opa Brown Mkhotsi to the 25th of August 2026. This is to allow the defence to bring a third bail application based on alleged new facts. Mkhotsi remains in custody pending hearing of the bail application. He allegedly reported to the police that he was pursued by occupants of a bucky who allegedly fired multiple shots at his vehicle in November 2025. The NPA's Mgaboke Mshatole says they will oppose the bail application and present arguments before the court.
2: The NPA will oppose a third bail application by Brown Mokgotsi, which is expected to be heard on 25 August 2026. The Johannesburg Magistrates Court postponed the matter to allow the defense to bring the application based on new facts. This follows the dismissal of Mokgotsi's bail appeal by the High Court on 29 July 2026. Mokgotsi remains in custody pending the hearing of the bail application.
0: And finally, your financial indicators for the day. A short while ago, the rand traded against the US dollar at 16 rand and 9 cents. The euro at 18 rand and 81 cents. The British pound at 21 rand and 95 cents. Gold is selling at $4,543.28 a fine ounce. Brent crude oil, $93.52 a barrel. And a Bitcoin is currently trading at $74,853.95. That is it for this news bulletin. Your next news update will be at 8:30 in isiXhosa. For Eden FM News, it's Lynn Clutie. A very, very good morning and happy Friday to you.

0: Hou jy van langarmstaans? 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Wel, ons het geluister en nooi jou na die Eden FM Langarm Lente Dans op Saterdag 5 September 2026 in die Conwil Gemeenskapsaal in George. Die gewilde Melody Sex Orkest gaan musiek maak en die Eden FM span gaan saam kuier. Die prys is slegs R120. Bring jou eie X, Y, Z en Mankie. Deure oop om 7 PM. 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Blanche Benjamin by 067-338-7366 of Maggie Williams by 072-270-0571. Kom ons gooi op. La, la, la, la, la, la.
1: It's your Friday fix with BK and Lynn.
2: Good morning. How are you doing?
1: I was hoping I'd have some sound effects, but I don't have
2: We're working on it,
1: eh? Especially. Listen, I wanted to ask you, what did you think of that little poster that I. Unfortunately, you were ill last week. Very happy that you're feeling better. So many people got flu at the moment. It's going around.
2: Yeah, it's a vengeance. Flu that's going around.
1: It's bad.
2: Yeah, it's bad.
1: But we're happy that you're feeling better and that you're with us. But I made a little poster of us, mommy and baby.
2: I loved it.
1: Mommy and
2: because
1: Papa.
2: I'm like, what is this?
1: Mommy's
2: it reminded
1: baby.
2: Me of that Little Man movie. I don't know if you know the Wayans move. I'm like, am I Marlon Wayans now? No, but it was
1: Listen,
2: nice. It was
1: that
2: nice.
1: Movie is hysterical.
2: Look, it's a classic.
1: It is.
2: It's a classic.
1: Yeah.
2: If you want something to reminisce about, watch that movie and then you laugh all the way. Love
1: it's absolutely hysterical.
2: I love it.
1: Yeah,
2: but that poster, you had me there. No, I had to.
1: You got to love AI. You got to love ChatGPT and the stuff that it can do. So what's up in your life, my friend?
2: No, everything's good. Well, life is life. Life is life. We wake up, we're breathing.
1: Isn't that a song?
2: We thank the Lord that we're breathing. We're okay. We're managing.
1: You're acting a bit like a rookie now, talking away from the mic now. A person would swear that you're not a radio presenter, that you don't know what you're doing. Come on now, man. Come on, BK.
2: But yeah, we're living.
1: And how's life in the production world going?
2: Production. We're taking a day at a time. I love that now. Polly's in.
1: She's
2: get to
1: awesome.
2: Share the work, and she's amazing. Ideas are brilliant. She makes things very flowy and nice. So
1: yes.
2: Everything is just very
1: we're
2: nice.
1: We're looking forward to that, and we're looking forward to seeing some positive changes and just exciting changes.
2: Most definitely.
1: Coming in the breakfast show, but also moving into the other shows
2: as well. Yeah, most definitely.
1: So very cool. So it's time for our traffic jam. Our traffic jam.
2: Isn't it the Friday jam?
1: I'm calling it the traffic. Yes, it is the Friday traffic jam. Sorry, man.
2: Is this where I have to show you now that I still dance better than you? If not me, then who? If we had a camera in here today. It's fine.
1: You know what?
2: I'll carry the weight
1: No. You know what? I see this as a challenge. I think we should do a dance-off.
2: And we're going to get
1: Chloe Seeker to get in maybe next Friday. And we're going to do a dance-off. And we're going to do it on camera. And then you guys can judge for yourselves.
2: Wanted to throw me. It's fine.
1: Okay, but it's time for our Friday traffic jam that BK put together for us today. Don't you want to tell us what we're going to be listening to and what the listeners must be choosing and doing?
2: All that stuff. We're still on Women's Month, Lynn, so we'll be wrapping it up. So all the jams, you know, from your Shakira to your Dua Lipa, it's just the best of all that poppy sounds.
1: Yeah.
2: So we're giving you those. Willow Smith.
1: Yes.
2: We're just giving you those to get into that vibe. So yeah, we're wrapping up Women's Month now.
1: Yeah.
2: And we're still into that vibe, man. We're still into that vibe.
1: So basically what you need to do is I'm going to play 30 seconds of each song, okay, which our producer put together for us, BK. And it's going to be a Don't Start Dua Lipa with Don't Start Now, Willow Smith with Wait a Minute, or Shakira with Hips Don't Lie. No, they don't, baby. Especially if you have too much cake. But anyway, Yeah, so you vote, you send me, you send us a WhatsApp on 060505. The song with the most votes will be the song that we will play for you. Here we go.

Okay, so there you have it. It was those three songs to choose from. WhatsApp me on 0605052693. In the meantime, we speak no Americano. Yolanda, be cool.

0: Ah, what do you think of that song?
1: Nice. It got us moving. It got us moving. I feel like now it's on with the dance challenge. You know? Actually. Let me not be a coward and run away from this.
0: Let me
1: show people what I got.
0: Yeah, but okay, but now you know what doesn't count?
1: Yes.
0: Is just standing and moving your head, because I know that you like to do that.
1: But that's dancing.
0: It's not. It's moving your head. Anybody can do that.
1: You just said moving.
0: We want to see your rhythm. Rhythm is in the hips, baby. Like, you know, like the song that we're about to play, because well, the votes are in. And Shakira, she won the vote. And have you ever seen her move?
1: I have.
0: Hot, eh?
1: She's the goddess of World Cups. I see now.
0: She's hot.
1: If you see her performing, she's like Super Bowl superstar.
0: Okay, so you've seen her dance. You've seen Michael Jackson dance. Mm. You've seen the peeps bringing the moves in the music videos. So do they just stand there and move their heads, do they move their bodies?
1: You see Michael Jackson level. I'm there, Linz.
0: Woo!
1: I'm there,
0: baby. I can't wait to see it. I can't wait to see it. Okay, so the votes are in. Miss Shakira's Hips Don't Lie, people. Here we go.
2: Ladies up in here tonight.
3: No fighting.
2: We got the refugees.
3: No fighting.
2: Up in here.
3: No fighting. Shakira.

0: do your hips lie?
1: I don't know. What do you think?
0: I can hear they're not telling the truth. Feel like your hips are lying. Oh, what a nice time.
1: Oh, so you were saying that you're feeling a little bit tired this time of the year. You run out a little bit out of steam.
0: Right? Yeah, I feel like we need to pick it up. I need some ideas on that. I need some. If you're gonna recommend exercise, I will. I will gladly accept, not decline, and then yeah.
1: Well, I mean, the thing is, it does give you energy. That is the reality. You can't get away from that. But
0: I need something else, people. Something else.
1: Do something that you don't normally do. Can I recommend something?
0: Yes. I feel like I won't like this recommendation.
1: No, well, you know, don't knock it until you've tried it.
0: Okay, let's hear it.
1: So I was saying earlier on air, I was saying, like, if you go and do something that you know, I always say this to you, go and do something that you don't normally do. You know, get out of your comfort zone. Can I tell you, if you go down to the beach and you go walk on the beach, even in winter, you don't have to only go to the beach in summer. I'm not proposing when the wind is pumping and it's raining outside.
0: Yeah.
1: But we have awesome weather in George, even in winter. And you breathe in that sea air.
0: And then you look into the horizon. I might try that, Linda. You just gave me an idea now.
1: No, but
0: I would end up writing a novel there. As he gazed into the deep waters.
1: You might meet your next, your bride. You might meet your future wife. You never know.
0: You actually gave me an idea.
1: Yeah, but I'm being serious. It actually does energize you.
0: So trying new things, trying something you never knew you would like.
1: Yeah,
0: perhaps
1: exactly.
0: You might end up liking it.
1: Yeah. And so,
0: I'll take you up on it.
1: Yeah, and so we've got quite an exciting interview coming up that you are going to conduct this morning, my professional little radio presenter, mommy's baby. And so tell us just a little bit about who we're interviewing this morning.
0: We're having a chat, Linzo, if you're a football fan.
1: Oh, my goodness. Are you okay? Sorry.
0: If you are a football fan, then you'll know who we're talking about. It's a legendary soccer player.
1: Yeah.
0: More than 23 years.
1: Wow.
0: In the football spaces.
1: Yeah.
0: He's played for Mamelodi Sundowns, Swallows, Platinum Stars, Bidvest. So Vuyo Mary will be joining us and talking through his experiences as a footballer throughout.
1: Fantastic. Awesome. Okay, so that'll be coming up in the next couple of minutes, so that's something to look forward to. We just got some ads for you, a bit of music, and then BK is going to take the reins on this interview. Stay tuned.
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0: BK, one of the things that I've had to learn in radio, and I'm sure you've had to as well, is that sometimes you need to pivot because things don't always work out the way you want them to, hey?
1: And radio is like in real time. Everything is flowing,
0: so
1: anything can go wrong, anything can go right.
0: And things do go wrong.
1: Most of the time.
0: I mean, you know, sometimes we're having some difficulty this morning just trying to get hold of our interview. Still waiting. We're hoping. You know, these are the kinds of things that happen, or things happen with the system. And it's one of those things. You've just got to roll with the punches.
1: And wing it.
0: Yes.
1: And wing it.
0: What do you do? I mean, sometimes you have those moments. You're just like, oh my goodness.
1: I think also, Linzo, with what you just mentioned, radio teaches us to think on our feet.
0: That's one thing it teaches us.
1: So you have to be prepared mentally that, okay, should this go wrong? What's the alternative?
0: Yes.
1: You know,
0: yes.
1: There's always something that has to pop up that you need to do.
0: Yeah.
1: There's music. So you need to be to be prepared. So we have to do that.
0: Yeah.
1: We have
0: to. And so, and for that reason, we're asking you, the listener, to please have grace for us. Because, you know, and you know, here's the other thing as well. Let's give ourselves a little pat on the back, is that sometimes a lot of stuff is going wrong and people don't even know. Because
1: behind
0: just,
1: the scenes.
0: Yeah.
1: It's a whole volcano. It's World War 10 here. It's like a
0: World War 10.
1: Yeah,
0: yes.
1: Because the output is just, it sounds nicely, and if you have a good voice like Len to put it out there, it's posh. But behind the scenes. Hey, so it's how we prepare. Again, preparation. You know, there's the producers, there's you.
0: Yep.
1: There's like a whole lot that goes on behind the scenes.
0: It's a big machine.
1: Yeah,
0: and we can't do it without our producers. I'm pointing at you, at Koliseka, who's behind the camera, and at you, and at Jason, and Yvette, Namonde, Monet, everyone. Mm-hmm. You know, we all make this work. And so, but it's very exciting. It keeps the blood pumping.
1: Yeah, the adrenaline.
0: Eh? So speaking of adrenaline, what are you up for this weekend?
1: This weekend I'm watching the game.
0: Of course.
1: I'm watching the game with the boys.
0: Tiger's Mouth.
1: No, we're not doing Tiger's Mouth now. I haven't found my soulmate yet, so no. Until I find a day. Next time I'll be going there, with someone special. So I've reserved that.
0: I've never been there. It didn't strike me as kind of the romantic date kind of place.
1: It is. You get the best of both worlds.
0: Oh, that's do what, you?
1: You know, it's nice. Oh, it's vibey, and you can get the cool, chilled setting. So that's why I like it. Shout out. So yeah, it's just chilled vibes with the boys. And then, yeah, that's my weekend. How's yours? What are you getting up to?
0: Well, I think the listeners are sick by now of hearing that I'm moving soon. So basically, that is.
1: How's that going? By the way, congratulations.
0: Thank you.
1: You see why we need those effects?
0: We need those effects, Jason. We need those effects.
1: How's the moving going?
0: The moving is, it's a lot of hard work. You don't realize how much junk you have until you move and all the stuff that you've accumulated. I don't like to think of myself as a hoarder, but, you know, you accumulate stuff, and that's the bottom line. And everybody has that cupboard where you just...
1: You strike me as a hoarder.
0: I feel like you still
1: have some stuff from 1985.
0: I'm not a hoarder. No, yeah, I'm actually very neat. I try to be. You know, I like a clean house and all that kind of thing. Everything must smell nice and look nice and be in order and all of that. It's a lot of work. It's a lot of work.
1: But all the best on the moving.
0: Thank you, man. Thank you.
1: Housewarming, Nyana.
0: You see, this is one of those awkward moments in radio where I'm now
1: housewarming. But
0: you're all invited. I'm joking.
1: We're coming. The whole community is coming.
0: You coming.
1: Everyone is coming.
0: We got a little bit of Suzy Quattro taking us to just about time to say goodbye on your Rise and Shine Breakfast Show.

0: And it's that time of the morning. It's that time of the week. We're going to love and leave you. And we are, I want to say, we're going to start our weekend. I'm going to be leaving the studio. You guys are still working. Chloe, we've got you here in studio with us, my darling. One of our new producers here at Eden FM. Breath of fresh air.
1: I can't believe I just got dragged in.
0: Yes, of course you did.
1: Yeah. Why?
0: Because we can do that to you, and so we do.
2: Because we can.
0: Yes, yeah, we can. And we love you, and we appreciate you, and yeah, it's going really well.
1: I love you guys.
0: Yeah, it's been fun, and there's lots more fun stuff coming, hey?
1: What is it, BK?
3: No, I was going to ask, how was your weekend looking like? Why am I the enemy now? I'm enemy number one.
0: Because you're outnumbered. You are outnumbered.
3: Okay.
1: I'm going for a 5-kilometer walk.
0: Walk well done.
1: Where is it? It's here in George.
3: Otunikwa thing.
1: Thank you.
3: Yeah, Otunikwa
1: Asta. Yes, I'm going for a 5-kilometer walk.
3: Awesome. I'm not encouraged.
1: Why?
3: It's fine. You guys can come with your hikes and your walks. I'm still not encouraged. Have fun, colleague. Have fun.
1: PK, what's your
3: problem? You guys can hike Mount Kilimanjaro. I'll not be encouraged. Have fun.
1: I'm planning on... Actually, I am planning on doing a George Peck. I want to go
3: really?
1: Hiking. Yes, I want to go hiking. I want to do George Peck. Yes.
0: Well done.
1: And obviously after the walk,
3: yes,
1: I need to watch Springboks.
0: Yes, you do.
1: Yes.
0: Yes, you do.
3: Go Bokka.
1: Yes.
3: Go Bokka.
0: Awesome, guys. All right. Well, it is time for us to love and leave you and say goodbye. I will be back on Monday, same time, same place, 6 to 9, Rise and Shine, a breakfast show. Bye from us. Ciao for now. Bye, guys.
1: Bye.
3: Bye.
0: Have a lekker weekend. 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
2: The NPA will oppose a third bail application by Brown Mokgosi, which is expected to be heard on 25 August 2026. The Johannesburg Magistrates Court postponed the matter to allow the defense to bring the application based on new facts. This follows the dismissal of Mokgosi's bail appeal by the High Court on 29 July 2026. 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
0: Imalikezezimali rand 16 rand 10 cents kwidola yasemelika ibe 18 rand 81 cents kwi-euro. 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
1: Working at the car wash, yeah. Come on and sing it with. 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Hey,
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Dis hy welkom terug, tyd so 21 minute voor 11 en so oor 'n paar minute gaan ek vir u 'n resepie gee, dan is ons What's in the Pot geleef. So, eers die volgende aankondiging en dan gaan ons na ons What's in the Pot geleef. 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
2: 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Registreer vandag deur die QR-kode te skandeer op die pamflet wat u op ons Facebook vind. 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

0: Very good morning. The time is 11 o'clock. I'm Sebastian Coleridge with your news. Good day. Oudtshoorn experienced a prolonged electricity crisis after a power outage left residents and businesses without electricity for four consecutive days. The outage began on Saturday, the 15th of August, following damage to Eskom's infrastructure. Households, farming operations, businesses and tourism establishments were affected. With reports of significant financial losses and disruption, Eskom repeatedly revised its estimated restoration times as repair work proved more complex than anticipated. Power was eventually restored on Tuesday evening. Concerns were also raised about possible opportunistic cable theft during the outage. Higher Education and Training Minister Buti Manamela has requested a team from the Department of Higher Education and Training's University Education Branch to work with the Cape Peninsula University of Technology. The team will facilitate urgent discussions between university management, the council and student leadership. The intervention follows the shutdown of CPUT after an arson attack at its Bellville campus, which disrupted teaching, learning and essential services. The minister has called for constructive engagement to address student grievances and help restore normal university operations. A major drug manufacturing operation estimated to be worth more than 500 million rand has been uncovered in Makhado, Limpopo. The discovery was made during a police operation targeting suspected organized drug activity in the area. Authorities seized drugs and other items linked to the alleged manufacturing operation. Several suspects were arrested in connection with the raid, according to initial reports. The operation is part of an ongoing effort by law enforcement agencies to disrupt large-scale drug production and disruption, or actually distribution of networks in South Africa. South Africa is moving towards using humanoid AI robots to support teachers in classrooms. The Iris robot, developed by South African entrepreneur Thando Gumede, is designed to assist with teaching, assessment, learner performance analysis and explaining concepts in all 11 official languages. The long-term goal is to deploy Iris in schools across the country. The technology is intended to support rather than replace teachers. The initiative comes as South Africa faces thousands of vacant teaching posts, raising questions about whether investment should prioritize AI technology or the recruitment of more educators. And finally, the National Consumer Commission, NCC, has warned Spaza shop owners against charging customers undisclosed fees when paying by bank card. The commission says consumers must be informed of the full cost of a purchase and protected from unexpected charges at the till. The warning follows reports of customers being charged additional amounts, including 2 rand, 5 rand or 10 rand for card transactions. The NCC says such undisclosed charges may contravene the Customer Protection Act and has urged businesses to comply with consumer protection requirements. And with that being said, a quick look at your financial indicators. A short while ago, the rand traded against the US dollar at 16.09 rand, the euro at 18.81 rand, the British pound at 21.95 rand, and gold is selling at $4,543.28 a fine ounce. Brent crude is $93.52 a barrel, and Bitcoin is currently trading at $74,853.95. This is the end of your news bulletin compiled by the NFM News team. Stay tuned, your weather report follows shortly. Very good morning. Welcome back. A look at your weather report for the West, North and Southern Cape for this morning. Oudtshoorn, De Rust and Desidorp, a minimum of 7 and a max of 22 can be expected with sunny conditions. And moving along to the coastal area, that is your George Moseby Wilderness, Knysna. Sedgefield and Plettenberg Bay, 9 and 17 with sunny conditions. Albertina Rivers in Heidelberg, 8 and 21 with sunny conditions. And Carlisdorp, Ladysmith and Zoa, 7 and a max of 23 with partly cloudy conditions. Swellendam, 7 and 21 with sunny conditions. And then Uniondale, 7 and a max of 21 can be expected with sunny conditions. The weather is brought to you by the Weather Office in Cape Town. 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For more information at www.saweatherservice.co.za.
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1: 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Die Redendaal 15 herdenk Sondag 23 Augustus die lewens van ons 14 kinders en die busbestuurder wat in 2011 so wreed van ons weggeneem is. 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
1: The African National Congress in the Western Cape is deeply concerned and disturbed by the gruesome and senseless shootings that are taking place in Naisna. We take this opportunity to extend our deepest condolences to the families of Comrade Mandla Tyololo and Comrade Mandla Matowane, who were cowardly assassinated by criminals who continue to senselessly go around on a shooting spree and terrorizing our communities in the process. We call for calm in our communities in Naisna. Those who have relevant information to approach the police in order to speedily investigate and resolve these matters. The leadership of the ANC will continue to provide the necessary support to our structures and the bereaved families.
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A very good afternoon and welcome back. You know, the time is 10 past the hour. Oh, goodness, just 11 minutes past the hour of 12 o'clock. Sebas is my name, and I'm going to be with you up until 3 o'clock today. You know, it's the midday connection, and you know what? Normally, we do have our story at about 10 minutes past the hour of 12 o'clock, you know. But today, it's going to be exception, all right? We've got a very interesting interview that we must do at about quarter past the hour of 12 o'clock. It's going to be happening right here on your voice in paradise. So stay tuned for that one. And right after the interview, we're going to be continuing with our story. You know, we're just going to swap them for today, just for today, you know. So please bear with us. You know, it's going to be fun. And I trust and hope that you're going to stay with us. You know, a lot of things have been happening throughout the day. First of all, thank you so much to Snaz Gulwa for giving us the news. At about 12 o'clock, Julian Feroza Makir did her part from 9 till, 12. And then we had Lynn Kluter. You know, Lynn Kluti. That's what she says. Yes, Lynn Kluti. She did a thing between 6 and 9. And our Carpe Diem team, all right? It's Friday. It's the start of the weekend, all right? I've got a surprise here as well. I've got in studio with me, I've got a man here. Goes by the name of DJ Gustav. Says to me, Sebas, I brought my decks with today. I'm going to try and do something. I said, okay, my brother, we can do that. We can make it happen. You know, I've got a guest. He's going to be, doing his thing right here live in studio. You're looking forward to that one. And now you must remember now, this is not AI. It's the real deal. Huh? It's not an AI DJ. It's the real deal. He's going to be doing his thing right here in studio. And I'm looking forward to that, you know. You all know the song, Touch Me Softly, Won't Let Go, or Don't Let Me Go, whatever you want to call it. There's this other version of that song. You know, they call it the French version of the song. Bet you haven't heard that one. Have a listen to this one. Loudy Beats, Touch Me Softly, the French version. Yeah, interesting things. Have a listen, you know. Getting ourselves ready for the midday connection. Very good afternoon to you.

0: Ah, goodness, in your arms, I'm finally free. Ah, the French version of that song, Loudy Beats doing their thing. A very good afternoon to you if you just joined us. Welcome. Welcome. I told you earlier on we're going to be having a guest with us, you know. And, oh, yes, we got our guest, you know. We got Lehlolo Nolo Majoro. He's on the line with us. Hey, South African soccer player. He's with us. Going to be a telephonic interview. Now, the South African football fans will certainly know the name Lehlolo Nolo Majoro, ne? From making his mark with AmaZulu to lifting trophies with Kaizer Chiefs, making a high-profile move to Orlando Pirates, the Buccaneers, and then representing Bafana Bafana, later featuring for clubs including Cape Town City and Bidvest, you know, and Bidvest Wits, yeah. And Major has experienced some of his biggest moments in South African football. Today, his journey continues beyond the pitch through football development, mentorship, sports media and businesses, including his work with the Major Elite Soccer Strikers Academy, MESA, developing the next generation of goal scorers, you know. And this conversation is made possible by MTN, bringing us closer to the people and stories that inspire South Africans through sport. Now, Major, welcome to the show. It's an absolute pleasure to have you with us, you know.
1: No, thank you very much. I really appreciate the opportunity. What an introduction. it really makes me feel like I end this name or title of being a legend, especially yeah. with MTN also choosing me as one of their legends this season.
0: Yeah, no, I can truly say that. You know, thank you so much for availing yourself. Lehlo. Lehlolo, ne? Yes, I got it.
1: My name is a tongue twister. It's a tongue twister.
0: It is.
1: You can just call me Major, as my colleagues and peers call me.
0: Major. Yeah. They don't call you Grootman anymore. They call you Major.
1: Yeah, the Major. I've done major things.
0: Yeah, you've done major things. Absolutely, you know. A legend, an icon in South African football. Now, Major, you have gone from Lady Brown to becoming one of the recognizable names South African football. When you look back, what was the turning point that changed football from the dream into a professional career?
1: Yeah, now, from an early age, coming from a small town called Lady Brown in the Free State, obviously, I grew up playing football and having the love for the sport. Those that were ahead of us, when they started making it in the pros, the likes of Lefatu Tshilupa, who went as far and becoming the captain of Moroka Solos, Mahaumu Kopamela, they made the dream to remain alive, because we thought, if they come from the same neighborhood as us and made it all the way, what will be so difficult for us from achieving that if we put in hard work, dedication, and making sure that we show up every time. So for me, I've been playing football from the young age, 10 years old, I think, starting to play competitive.
0: Mm-hmm.
1: And I found myself coming to Johannesburg through soccer, when UJ gave me a sports bursary to study at the university. And on top of that, I got scouted while I was playing the varsity football by Coach Manoba Mneti.
0: Quite a journey. But
1: yeah,
0: you have played for both Kaizer Chiefs and the Buccaneers, Orlando Pirates, but putting you in a very exclusive group, you know, how challenging was that transition, but particularly because of the rivalry between the two clubs, you know?
1: Yeah, I must say, it's one of the highlights of my career, and I'm very privileged and honored to have been given an opportunity to represent both teams. Yes, every time you don that jersey of either Orlando Pirates or Kaizer Chiefs, there's a lot that is expected out of you, and they come with a lot of hard work and dedication and growing a thick skin as a player, because you do get criticized, especially as a striker, when you don't score goals. and anything can happen if you don't give your all each and every time, because it is every player's dream to represent the big three in Orlando Pirates, Kaizer Chiefs or Sundowns, and you are expected to give your all in each and every game that you play. Mm-hmm. Otherwise, they will go and buy another player that can replace you if you don't deliver.
0: Yeah, no, tough times. And I must say, you're an exclusive bracket, you know, you're an exclusive caliber player. You know, yeah, no,
1: Just like the team that plays MTN 8, there has to be an exclusive eight teams that have done well in the league.
0: Yeah, no, that's so true, you know. It depends from every individual, you know, but not everyone is the major, you know. Lechlo,
1: yeah.
0: Gonololo. Yo, I got it, Chini. Oh, wow. I got it. I told you I'm going to get it, right? But anyway, thank you so much. But I like this spirit, you know. But one thing, let's come back to the interview. You know, you were known as a natural goal scorer. From your experience, what do you believe South Africa needs to do, you know, differently to develop more quality strikers and consistent goal scorers? What would you reckon?
1: Yeah, no, I must say, having played till the highest level in our country, there's one thing that I've learned, especially in a professional setup. We as South Africans, we are very talented. We have players that are good, that can dribble, but we don't have a relationship with goalposts where we dribble, and the main reason we play football is because we want to score goals and we want to win the match. So at the highest level, the coaches don't have enough time to do finishing drills, especially for the strikers that need to sharpen their skills. And that becomes a bit of a problem, which is why I decided to start my own strikers academy, where we teach kids from grassroots level until the PA, the professional level, on how to score goals, the different techniques, and try creating the game scenarios in the form of drills, so that when you get to the match, it doesn't become unfamiliar territory, but it becomes muscle memory. And that's how you want to score more goals.
0: Yeah, that is so true. You know, when you do these drills, it will become like second nature. You know, it's like you've done it over and over and over, and it's become natural after a while. But that's something that you're now addressing, like you said, through the Mesa Academy. What inspired you to establish the academy, and what are some of the key skills you're trying to develop in the next generation of strikers?
1: Yeah, like I said, having been exposed to highest level, and our people always complaining about the number of goals that our strikers score, and complaining that we don't have a lot of strikers in the country. Instead of joining them in complaining, why not come up with an opportunity to give them a platform where they can sharpen their skills? And in order for me to do it at the highest level of my ability, I had to do my coaching badges. I'm currently doing my KB coaching license so that I can have the knowledge of coaches, and also use it, combine with the experience that I had through playing football from a young age until I retired.
0: Yeah, very well said there. Yeah, I can hear that comes from the heart, you know. Not a lot of people can talk like that, you know.
1: Yeah.
0: You know what? Away from football, you're also a qualified diagnostic radiographer.
1: Yeah.
0: So
1: yeah.
0: How important was education during your football career, and what message do you have for, you know, the young players who believe they only need football to succeed? What would you say?
1: No, I think I was fortunate enough to come from strict parents that believe that they don't have a problem with me playing football. But the most important thing is that I must also making sure that I pass at school. At some point, I was told if I do fail, even in the middle of the term, I will have to stop football. So that has really made me work hard on my academics and make sure that I qualify. Truth be told, I'm very honored to have completed my degree at the University of Johannesburg before turning pro, and that on its own gives you stability and confidence to chase your dreams, because you know football, a short career and qualification, you can always fall back when you're done with the football.
0: Yeah, no, that is so true, and it's absolutely true what you say, you know. Mm-hmm. One has to have something to fall back on, because your sporting career can only allow you for a certain time, you know, in your life. Unlike some people, you know. Yeah, we'll get back to that again. But yeah, I know you've moved into football analysis as well, mentorship and media. So having played the game at the highest level, like you mentioned earlier on, and you alluded to that as well, how different is it watching today's strikers from outside comparing to being the player under pressure, or, you know, to score in the day when you were playing?
1: Yeah, now it makes sense now on how coaches view the match and what is it that is expected. You know, football evolving all the time. It means even players must also evolve and try to catch up with the game. It's no more all about strikers being the ones that score goals, but strikers play a role within the team. There's a lot that is expected from a striker other than scoring goals. Yes, scoring goals is still the key measurement for a good striker, but also we require the recovery of the ball. Does the striker have that it's capability of recovering the ball as quickly as possible so that the team can continue with their attack? Can the striker be able to drag back and understand the system that the coach wants the team to play? Those are the things that you really need to understand before you could even start criticizing, before you could even start analyzing the match. You should understand from which point of view are you saying or talking or making a comment about whatever that is happening during the match, and that's when you start evolving as an individual and starting to add value instead of criticizing every time that I always hear from people that talk about football.
0: Yeah, no, absolutely. You know, and with that in mind, you know, now you can groom the players, you know, like you said earlier on, you can groom them with that mentality so that they know when they're in that game, you're not there just because you are there. You are there with a plan. You know what to do, you know?
1: Yes.
0: But thank you so much, you know. Finally, Major, if you could sit down with your young Lekgolo Nololo, Major, before his professional journey began, what is the one piece of advice you would give him?
1: No, one advice that I can give to youngsters is that always think before you do anything, because you will never know who's watching. The reason I'm saying that is because we started as footballers, we didn't know that the brand as big as MTN was looking from the outside on how we conduct ourselves both on the field and off the field. Who would have thought that we would become the legend of such a big brand as MTN and MTN8, and continue doing what we love both, what we love most in football. So what I will say to them is they must always think before they act, conduct themselves in a professional manner, and know what they stand for. Because this thing called life, we learn and navigate it each and every day, but let us not cut corners.
0: Yeah, no, definitely, man. That is absolutely amazing. That is so true what you're saying there. The Major has been, you know, nowadays it's very important, like you said, to conduct yourself in a professional manner. You know, you never know who's watching,
1: Definitely.
0: You never know. Yeah, somebody might just open up a door for you and your life will change just like that, you know. Yeah, it's true that. But Major, it's been an absolute pleasure having you with us. Your journey shows that football isn't only about what happens on the pitch. It's also about education, resilience, you know, preparation, mentorship, and creating opportunities for the next generation. Now, from representing South Africa's biggest clubs like your Bafana, to developing young strikers through MESA and sharing your knowledge of the game, you've certainly entered an exciting new chapter. So a huge thank you to MTN for making this conversation possible and for helping us bring inspiring South African sporting stories closer to the listeners. And it all happened right here on the Midday Connection, proudly sponsored by MTN, this interview. And you know, I'm really honored to have this opportunity to have a chat with Major. Any final comments?
1: All I want to say is, as we all know, that it's the semi-finals, first leg coming this weekend, and MTN has given the football lovers an opportunity to be part and parcel of this prestigious tournament by giving them an opportunity to charge with 50 rand or more and stand a chance of winning weekly prizes from the share of 10 million. That is put on the table, and let's make Polokwane vibrant starting from tomorrow when we start with the green colour.
0: Well, thank you so much, Major. Thank you for joining us. We appreciate your time and wish you a continued success both on and off the pitch. MTN connecting South Africans to the moments, people and stories that matter. Well, we wish you all the best, my brother. Keep up the good work and keep inspiring our youngsters. And who knows, we might get a Messi out of South Africa, huh?
1: Thank you very much.
0: Thank you, my brother. Well, thank you so much to our guests right there. A quick ad break coming up, and then we will be back right after this.
2: Working at the car wash, yeah. Come on and see. As jy van ouds hoorn en is moeg van die stofventel kar, gee jou motorbande jou eindlose probleme. 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

the spot of the show where you, where that part goes, you know, it's like, ooh, you pulling it. A very good afternoon to you and welcome back. I must say, what an interview that was indeed, you know, having a chat with one of the legends of the game, you know, right here on the Midday Connection. Aish. Wow, good stuff, good stuff. It's happening, you know, it's happening. It's a Friday and we got to make it happen. And we're going to make you feel like it's a Friday to know, today, you know. Good afternoon. Welcome if you just joined us. Welcome, welcome, welcome. Let me see if I can get a couple of...

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1: Alright, welcome back. 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Nee? Ja, times are moving, you know, it's moving, I must say. Welcome if you just joined us, you know, it's one of those absolutely brilliant Fridays, you know. When I say a brilliant Friday, I mean one of those busy ones, you know, where you're busy with one thing and then another thing just happens and it happens and happens and one falls into the other. If you know what I'm talking about, one of those hectic Fridays, you know, I love it, man. I love it. 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Well, there you have it. Awesome initiative from Vodacom, right? And some good specials right there that you can take advantage of with Mr. Price. You know, it's Mr. Price's birthday, and there's good, great specials that you can take advantage of, you know. And we urge you to take advantage of the opportunity. We're sharing a lot of things with you right here on the Midday Connection. If you just joined us, welcome. It's 24 minutes away from the hour of 2 o'clock. Calling on all future Dragon Strikers. 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That is the DSTV Channel 303. 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Ha! Brilliant stuff. Another interesting initiative from the Disney Channel. You know, the Dragon Striker skills. We need to check out your Dragon Striker skills, right? I told you, it is all happening on your Voice in Paradise. Good stuff happening right here on your number one in the Southern Cape. Now, you know, there's a lot of things happening, you know, and I want you to take advantage of the opportunity. You know, don't get these things happening every day and every time, you know, because when it happens, you need to take advantage. Let's have a look and see what's happening. It's 060-505-2693. Got to get yourself ready, because after 2 o'clock, it's going to be time for DJ Gushy to show his thing right here. He's kind of edgy, you know. I can see him testing out some new songs. You must hear the vibe here in studio. It's like doof, doof, doof, doof, testing the song.
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0: Very good afternoon. The time is 2 o'clock. I'm Sebastian Coldridge with your news. Good day. The African National Congress in the Western Cape says it's deeply concerned and disturbed by the gruesome and senseless shootings that are taking place in Knysna. Two ANC members, Mandla Toyololo and Mandla Matiwane, were shot and killed while they were sitting in a vehicle in Bongani. At approximately 9 o'clock last night, this follows hours after former Knysna Mayor Aubrey Tswenga was gunned down while returning home on Wednesday night. Police say they are investigating whether the two shootings are in any way related. ANC provincial spokesperson Sifiso Mtweni says they call on those who have relevant information to approach the police in order to speedily investigate and resolve these matters. Mtweni says they extend their heartfelt condolences to the families and to the community of Knysna.
1: The African National Congress in the Western Cape is deeply concerned and disturbed by the gruesome and senseless shootings that are taking place in Knysna. We take this opportunity to extend our deepest condolences to the families of Comrade Mandla Chololo and Comrade Mandla Matiwane, who were cowardly assassinated by criminals who continue to senselessly go around on a shooting spree and terrorizing our communities in the process. We call for calm in our communities in Knysna. Those who have relevant information to approach the police in order to speedily investigate and resolve these matters. The leadership of the ANC will continue to provide the necessary support to our structures and the bereaved families.
0: Staying in Knysna, Acting Municipal Manager Boy Ngubu says some of their councillors and one staff member have been taken to a place of safety following the shooting of former mayor and Ward 8 councillor Aubrey Tswenga and former Ward 7 councillor Mandla Matiwane. The two councillors were shot and killed just hours apart. Tswenga was gunned down while returning home on Wednesday night. Matiwane and another ANC member and chairperson of CODETA, Mandla Toyololo, was shot and killed while they were sitting in a vehicle in Bongani at approximately 9 o'clock last night. Ngubo says they have deployed additional law enforcement to the councillors.
2: Taking the following steps to try and ensure the safety not only of our councillors but also of our staff members as well as our infrastructure and our buildings. We have deployed additional law enforcement to the councillors, and some of our councillors at the moment are in safe houses due to what we've seen happen. I'm not going to get into that detail because of safety. We've also at the moment had meetings with provincial SAPs as well as also trying to assist us and able to try and get a proper risk assessment, because that's what we need.
0: Meanwhile, the Western Cape Mobility Department says 144 members of the public have been arrested for allegedly attempting to bribe provincial traffic officials. 5 formal cases involving alleged bribery, corruption or related misconduct by traffic officials have been recorded. The department says 2 cases involving 3 officials and were referred to departmental and the SAPS investigations. Other cases involving alleged disclosure of operational information and preferral treatment to towing providers, measures to combat corruption including increased oversight, surveillance, ethics training and a buddy system. Let's hear what Professor Friends Noma Frenchum Bombo have to say about this.
3: The DA-led Western Cape is taking a zero-tolerance approach to bribery and corruption. 144 members of the public have been arrested for attempting to bribe traffic officials. Under the leadership of the DA in the province, we are taking action against anyone who undermines the law. Traffic officers must uphold road safety and motorists must obey the law.
0: Thank you so much, Minister. Deputy Minister Letsike says survivors of abuse often face a second battle after surviving violence. Convincing their communities to believe and support them, she highlighted the importance of creating safe and supportive environments where survivors can speak openly without being judged or blamed. Letsike called on greater awareness and community support to ensure survivors are treated with dignity and that their experiences are taken seriously. She said addressing abuse requires not only holding perpetrators accountable, but also supporting survivors throughout their recovery. And finally, look at your financial indicators. A short while ago, the rand traded against the US dollar at 16.09 cents, the euro at 18.81, the British pound at 21.95, and gold is selling at $4,543.28 a fine ounce. Brent crude oil is $93.92 a barrel, or 52 cents a barrel. And then Bitcoin is currently trading at $74,853.95. This is the end of your news bulletin compiled by the NFM News team. Stay tuned. Your weather report follows shortly. All right, welcome back. A look at your weather report for the West, North and Southern Cape for tonight and tomorrow, the 22nd, that is Saturday, 22nd of August, 2026. Out on the rust, and there's a minimum of 9 and a max of 20 degrees can be expected along the Little Karoo. Moving along to the coastline, that is your George Moseby Wilderness Knysna. Sedgefield and Bedeburg Bay 11 and 18 with cloudy conditions. Albertina Riversden Heidelberg 11 and 21 with sunny conditions. Carlisle, Ladysmith and Zoa 8 and 21 with sunny conditions. And then Swellendam 9 and a max of 19. Mostly sunny conditions. And then Uniondale, a minimum of 8 and a max of 16 with a mostly partly cloudy weather. The weather is then brought to you by the Weather Office in Cape Town. You can visit their website for more information at www.saweatherservice.co.za.
4: Is jy bekommerd oor die kwaliteit van jou drinkwater? 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
5: Onthou jy nog die dag toe ons tieners was?
0: Michael Lind en
6: Don't be in die box om binne, waar kom jy vandaan?
0: Pieter van der Westhuizen.
7: Wie sê kind is jy, wat my so verlei, weet jou ma van jou?
0: DJ Melly Damons. 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
1: All right, welcome back to the third and final hour of the show. Welcome back, welcome back. Thank you so much to BK, our good friend there, all the way from George Studios, saying that, yo, Grootman, it's been happening there on the show, my man. Thank you so much, BK. Yeah, that is what we do, you know. We need to get things going, all right? And you know why? It's happening on the Midday Connection, right, Joel Needham FM. Midday.

muerto.

Yep, good to go. 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

0: Oh goodness, DJ Gustav in the mix. Goodness, what a mix, Gucci. What a mix. Are you still tired?
1: Yay. Now that's awesome. Oh, thank you for the opportunity, Percy. Yes, but it's nice, man.
0: Hey, brother.
1: Yo.
0: You were cooking.
1: That's where I had people who started at work, but yo, I think some of them, their heads and the legs are moving under the table.
0: Okay,
1: I know
0: that. let's leave that to the listeners. Let's hear what they have to say, you know. Before we go for an ad break, yeah, it's all happening. I'll write you on your voice in paradise. What do you think about the mix in FMLO?
2: Yeah, but good stuff. It's me DJ good stuff. It's just DJ good stuff. Stop, Mikey.
1: Thank you. Waardeer.
0: DJ good stuff. All right. Well done, Gushi. Well done. Yo. DJ Gustav was doing his thing right here in the studio. Alright, with that being said, it's been fun, you know, having good loads of fun. It's 14 minutes away from the hour, right here on the Midday Connection. I got a couple of things that I would love to share with you. And Gushi, before I let you go, there was a guy, Aiden, that phoned and asked about the mix. What do you call the mix? How many songs was in that mix?
1: Yours is a 35 minute, I think so, right? 40 minutes.
0: 40.
1: Yeah. I think more than, I think 24.
0: It sounds like 25 songs.
1: 24, yeah.
0: Well, not to mention the acapellas.
1: Yeah, the acapellas into that there as well.
0: Don't give too much away. Don't
1: hey. But yeah, sometimes you can't jam it because there's two songs.
0: There's two songs in the mix. Ne?
1: In the mix as well, yeah.
0: Well done, man. Well done. So where can people get you? They want more of this?
1: Yeah. Yeah, I'm on a DJ holiday still.
0: You're still on a holiday?
1: Yeah, DJ holiday.
0: A DJ holiday.
1: And off today as well, Friday. Okay. And then, this weekend, family time again.
0: Uh-huh, okay.
1: I'm just waiting for my two daughters from, they're currently in Brixton.
0: Mm-hmm.
1: One is teaching and one is
0: at school.
1: Grade 11.
0: Okay.
1: So I'm going to pick them up and we're going home to mum's.
0: Okay.
1: Jessica Apples.
0: Okay, they have it.
1: Yeah. But
0: on a DJ holiday, we'll talk about it. If people want to get you, what do they do?
1: They can look at my social medias.
0: Uh-huh.
1: That will be on Facebook. First Facebook is Atwell Apples, mm-hmm. DJ Gustav.
0: And then
1: the DJ page is DJ Gustav SA. And another page for the guys who still want to get married and all that, there's a page for wedding DJ, DJ Gustav.
0: Okay.
1: Yeah, that's separate from the normal.
0: Okay, okay. No, it makes sense. Okay, thank you so much, Gushi.
1: Yes, and then next week, a 60th birthday, so we can have an old school Joel. I can do private functions as well.
0: Okay, well, get in contact with me. I'll hook you up with awesome. The main man, DJ Good Stuff. I got a new name now, DJ Good Stuff. All right, so before we go for that all-important ad break, it's Mr. Price's birthday and Vodacom celebrating with you, right? 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Further together with Vodacom. Well, that is a very interesting initiative from Vodacom and teaming up with Mr. Price. It is their birthday and still a lot of things happening, you know. And also another initiative that's currently underway, you know, calling all future Dragon Strikers. Now, this week, Disney Channel and ENFM are looking for young listeners who have what it takes to become a Dragon Striker champion. Now, next week, we'll test the different Dragon Striker quality from courage, you know, and teamwork to wisdom and determination. Now, simply answer our daily challenge and you could walk away with some awesome prizes. And while you know, proving your Dragon Striker skills, follow Key and the Knights on their adventure in Striker, airing every Saturday and Sunday at about 2 p.m. the afternoon on the Disney Channel, DSTV Channel 303, Disney Channel, made for kids by kids. All right, there you have it. Made for kids by kids. Brilliant stuff. Good stuff happening right here on Your Voice in Paradise. It is the Midday Connection. A quick ad break coming up. And then right after the ad, we're going to be back Right, Sean, you're number one in the Southern Cape. If it, you know what, Gustav just got me so excited right now. I feel like mixing myself and going crazy right here in the studio. But before we do that, let's go to Mobiletronics and find out if everything is still okay right there.
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The time exactly 3 o'clock. Here is my colleague Chinazo Gua with the 3 o'clock news, your weather and your financial indicators in isiXhosa. It is straight over to you, Ms. G. Take it away.

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1: We have taken the following steps to try and ensure the safety not only of our councillors but also of our staff members as well as our infrastructure and our buildings. We have deployed additional law enforcement to the councillors and some of our councillors at the moment are in safe houses due to what we've seen happen. I'm not going to get into that detail because of safety. We've also at the moment had meetings with provincial SEPs as well as folks trying to assist us and able to try and get a proper risk assessment because that's what we need.
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2: The DA-led Western Cape is taking a zero-tolerance approach to bribery and corruption. 144 members of the public have been arrested for attempting to bribe traffic officials. Under the leadership of the DA in the province, we are taking action against anyone who undermines the law. Traffic officers must uphold road safety and motorists must obey the law.
0: Kwimalikezi ezimali randi 16.22 kwidola yasemelika ibe 18.78 kwi-euro, iponti yasebritane 21.94, igolide ethengisa nge-$4,293.17 iounce ecoliweyo, olekwadi yohlobo lwakwa-brand $90.72 omphanda, ibitcoin urhwebe nge-$64,210.28. 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

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This week, Disney Channel and Eden FM are looking for young listeners who have what it takes to become a Dragon Striker champion. 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

0: 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It is the Black Eyed Peas with I Got a Feeling. Good afternoon.
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Here is my colleagues in Azugulwa with your 5:00 news, your weather and your financial indicators in Isikosa. Ms. G, over to you.

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1: The African National Congress in the Western Cape is deeply concerned and disturbed by the gruesome and senseless shootings that are taking place in Nice. We take this opportunity to extend our deepest condolences to the families of Comrade Mandla Tyololo and Comrade Mandla Matewane, who were cowardly assassinated by criminals who continue to senselessly go around on a shooting spree and terrorizing our communities in the process. We call for calm in our communities in Nice. Those who have relevant information to approach the police in order to speedily investigate and resolve these matters. The leadership of the ANC will continue to provide the necessary support to our structures and the bereaved families.
0: Kusenjalo bambele njengemanejala kumasipala wase-Nice na uBoyi Ngubo uthi abanye ooceba babo nabasebenzi basiwe kwindawo ekhuselekileyo emva kokudutyulwa kooceba babo ababini. 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
2: Taking the following steps to try and ensure the safety not only of our councillors but also of our staff members as well as our infrastructure and our buildings. We have deployed additional law enforcement to the councillors, and some of our councillors at the moment are in safe houses due to what we've seen happen. I'm not going to get into that detail because of safety. We've also at the moment had meetings with provincial SAPs as well as also trying to assist us and able to try and get a proper risk assessment, because that's what we need.
0: Amapolisa aseNtshona Koloni anikezela ngembuyekezo kuye nabana onokuza ngaphambili nolwazi onokhokhele kubanjweni kabarhanela banqunyaniswano ziganeko ezimbini zodubulo lwenzeka eKapa ebutsheni kule nyanga. 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
3: The NPA will oppose a third bail application by Brown Mokgosi, which is expected to be heard on 25 August 2026. The Johannesburg Magistrates Court postponed the matter to allow the defense to bring the application based on new facts. This follows the dismissal of Mokgosi's bail appeal by the High Court on 29 July 2026. Mokgosi remains in custody pending the hearing of the bail application.
0: Kwimalikezi ezimali rand 16.02 kwidola yasemelika ibe 18.72 kwi-euro. 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

0: Oké, ja. 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

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Tonight we're taking a short pause from our ISM season to celebrate something that connects every generation, every culture and every dream or music. Our theme for tonight is Turn Up Your Future, where music meets opportunity. Explore how music is far more than entertainment. It's a career, a business, a passion, and for many young people, the first step towards building a successful future. Throughout the program, we'll hear inspiring stories from artists, songwriters, vocal coaches, and industry professionals who have turned their passion into purpose. So wherever you're listening from, turn the volume up, stay with us, and let's discover where music can take you. All right, time to turn the studio into a dance floor. Whether you're driving home pretending your hairbrush is a microphone or showing off those questionable dance moves in the kitchen, this one is for you. Turn it up, sing it out aloud, and don't blame us if you can't sit still. Yes, Can't Stop the Feeling by Justin Timberlake.

0: Every successful artist begins with a dream, but it takes courage to transform their dream into a career. Young musicians across South Africa continue to prove that age is never a barrier when talent is matched with determination and hard work. Our next guest is one of those rising stars who is steadily making a mark in the local music industry with authenticity and passion. Joining us now is singer and artist Mila.
1: So Yaya's poetry is about people's identity. I really wanted to tell my generation that they are beautiful, they are good enough, and that their identity does not lie in social media or what the world says about them or how many likes they have, but rather in that they are good enough, and you are a powerful human being and you must live to the fullest. The word poema actually comes from poetry, and it means that we are a masterpiece, and that's really what it is. Every person is a masterpiece. We are all a poem, and we are all unique. We are all beautiful in our own way. And I always say, if everyone was the same, the world would be so boring. So the song is just to encourage people to embrace themselves to the fullest. Embrace who you are and be yourself. I am definitely motivated by my love for music and performing. I think that's one of the main things. And also, it's an opportunity for me to encourage other people and to inspire them to be themselves. I'm also very, very grateful for all of the support that I get from the community, from my mom, my dad, and all of my friends. And I also just want to grow my gift and be my best and live to the fullest of my potential. Like I said, I always loved singing, but performing made me realize how much I loved connecting with the people. And competitions, they also helped me grow. But winning SingStarter 2025, that really showed me that this dream that I have could become something bigger potentially, and that I must just put hard work in. The message that I want listeners to take away is to not compare yourself to others. Your worth does not come from other people's opinions or what social media says about you, because everyone's unique and everyone has a purpose. You must just be yourself and pursue your dreams, and know that Yai is poetry. Remind people that they are a masterpiece. And that is why the Bible says we are poema of God. We are His masterpiece. And He wrote our lives as a poem. Yai is poetry.
0: And that was a singer and artist, Mila. Now it's time to hear exactly why Mila is becoming a name to remember. Sit back, turn the volume up, and enjoy a beautiful hit named Yai is poetry.

0: Music comes in many different forms, and tonight we're proving that every genre has the power to inspire. While many young people grow up listening to pop, hip-hop, and contemporary music, classical music continues to captivate audiences with its elegance, discipline, and emotional depth. Our next guest is proving that age is no obstacle to mastering one of the world's most respected musical traditions. Joining us now is the incredible, talented 14-year-old classical singer, Kumi.
1: Hello everyone, my name is Kumi Tsai, and I was originally born here in George, South Africa, but my parents are Taiwanese. I've been singing and performing since I was a young child, and today I'll be answering some questions for an interview from Eden FM. Okay, so the first question is, classical music is quite different from most music young people listen to today. What made you fall in love with it? I fell in love with classical music at a very young age when I started watching ballet performances and operas. I was fascinated by how expressive and emotional the music was. Unlike most modern music, classical music tells stories in a unique way, and it also allows me to connect deeply with the emotions behind each piece. How do you feel when you step onto a stage and begin to sing in front of an audience? Whenever I perform in front of an audience, I feel like I am telling a story. My goal is to share a message through my singing that will make people think, reflect, and experience different emotions. I want the audience to enjoy the performance and leave feeling inspired or having learned something new. If you could perform anywhere in the world with any classical artist, where would it be and who would you choose? I would love to perform in Italy because of its rich musical history and its connection to opera and classical music. If I could perform with any classical artist, I would choose Pretiende. She is a world-famous South African soprano with an incredible voice and an inspiring journey. I was born and raised in South Africa, so seeing another South African achieve such success on the international stage motivates me greatly. It would be an absolute dream and a privilege to perform alongside her one day. Thank you for listening.
0: And now relax, take a deep breath, and enjoy the beautiful sound of classical music as we listen to a performance by Kumi.

0: Behind every successful song on the radio is an entire team working tirelessly behind the scenes to make sure artists are heard. 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Understanding the business side of music is just as important as writing a great song, especially for young people hoping to enter the industry. Joining us now is artist radio music plugger Gershwin Kuhn.
1: One of the biggest misconceptions from young artists about being or having a successful career is that everything happens overnight and that talent alone will take you places. I often tell everybody, I know so many people that work regular jobs that are amazingly talented but not successful in music. So consistency, hard work, doing the legwork, things that that people don't want to do, that will really create a successful music career for you. And often artists think that one song or one viral moment will make you successful. Truth is, that moment will be a good moment for you in your life. But how often have we seen artists that blows up 1 minute, and the next month or a few weeks later, you don't ever hear of them? What can really separate you from just being a talented artist and being marketable is consistency. Creating content, having background information, sharing your story so that people can buy into what you give, your message, your way of doing things. They will love you more if they understand where you come from, to be real, to be business savvy, to be present, to have a great online following. All those take time, but talent alone won't sustain you because there's so much talent out here. And I think that a lot of musicians, talented artists, only focus on the talent. If you're not great at the background work, like the PR, the social media, how to network with people, collaborations, those type of things are very important. Try to get a team around you and people that has been in the industry, reinventing themselves, know the ins and the outs, and also consistently learning new things, you know. Like we see, times are changing all the time. We have new inventions, new things happening. You can't do the things that we've done 10 years ago and still think it will be successful today.
0: Our sincere thanks to artist radio music plugger Gershwin Kuhn. Now, before anyone starts emailing us their latest demo recorded in the bathroom because of the greatest acoustics, remember every superstar had to start somewhere. Here is Feel Good Anthem that celebrates chasing dreams and believing in yourself. Turn it up and enjoy Hall of Fame by The Script, of featuring Will.i.am.

0: Every song tells a story, and behind every songwriter is a journey filled with challenges, growth, and unforgettable moments. Our next guest has built a reputation for writing music that is both deeply personal and relatable, allowing listeners to connect with every lyric. Her music reflects perseverance, faith, and authenticity, making one of South Africa's exciting emerging artists. Joining us now is singer and songwriter Jazmay.
1: Growing up, I don't think there was a day that I was ever without music. My parents always used to host and open our homes to friends and family, and we would just listen to music. My dad was a DJ, and my brother soon followed in his footsteps, and my mom was a singer, and both sides of my family were in the church band, either with instruments or in the church choir. It was just always music, and I grew up with music channels like Channel O and MTV Bass, MTV Trace, so music was just everywhere. And later on, I'm classically trained in piano. I sang in the school choir, and I had music as a subject. So I was able to learn about genres and music dating back to the classical period. And, you know, going to the romantic period, learning about strings and all these instruments. So it's really cool to have someone as like Lorenzo Davids, with his extensive knowledge in music as well. And we are able to bounce ideas off of each other when we are busy with music, because music is the ultimate communicator, and you are able to draw so much from all these influences that have been existing for ages. Before music became my career, I think there are many challenges, but I think the two biggest ones that made the difference in my life was loss and being bullied, being a victim of bullying. And when you are a victim of bullying, you learn or get to know everything about those who bully you. You immediately become into this, you turn into this empathetic person towards that bully. You kind of have to, in order to survive, right? You have to find something and some place within yourself to understand that that child also has no idea what they are doing. So I think maybe I started figuring this out as I got older, that these kids have no idea what they are doing. They have no idea how they are hurting the next person. And that empathy kind of helps in order to write music that is healing, that can lead to breakthrough and help the next person. I think the biggest part of my personal journey that comes through my music is the fact that I have gained victory through Christ over each and everything. I'm still standing. I didn't just survive, I triumphed. And it's thanksgiving and gratitude. Even in the songs like Alles Is Okay with Loss, I'm here and I'm okay. And I think that is the biggest thing that comes through my music, that you can always remain hopeful because there is a light at the end of the tunnel.
0: Every artist leaves a piece of themselves in their music, and that was the singer and songwriter Jazmay. And now let's enjoy her moving single Die Jere Is Nog Hier, written by herself, Jazmay Eugene Swartz, and Lorenzo John Davids.

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0: Hello? Can you worry?
1: I'm
0: hello?

0: It's Ria Kopa and Isuka. Before that, no. Before that, we played you something from 031 Chopper. Fast is a brand new one featuring El Chapo, Ben Zoe, and Roscoe Steezy. 9 minutes after 8 o'clock, ladies and gents.
1: Milk out the street. We're open.

0: what they say. You know what they say. Those who met shall meet again. 12 minutes after 8 o'clock. Welcome to the Youth Hub on Eden FM, your voice in paradise. It's a Friday evening. What a lovely Friday it is. The weather is not so bad. It's not doing bad at all, as per other people's anticipations, but we're here nonetheless. We're calling it the baddest youth show in the land. It's your favorite show on the weekend. We're doing it every single Friday between 8 right up until 10 o'clock with myself, BK Worldwide. First of all, before we get into it, thank you so much to Mr. Mlando. Mr. Mlando with the sports show. He's back again next week. You do catch him in our shows as he updates you on everything sports. On everything, sporting fixtures, updates, everything that you need to know about your sports that's going on in and around the Southern Cape and South Africa. He's back again on your radio with the show between, say, 7 and 8 o'clock. Otherwise, right about now, we're here to make sure that you serve some youthtainment at its best. As mentioned, I go by the name BK Worldwide. I'm anchoring this thing with you on my side to make sure that I keep your Friday very fresh and very nice and very lovely. To kickstart your weekend. To kickstart the show, we'll be getting into what we call hashtag Double Hub. Double Hub will give you two songs back to back. It's a throwback session, as we always call it, just to remind you of the good and awesome music that we've once had in a beautiful country that is South. Following up, we do have hashtag FMF, Fresh Music Friday, where we get to unpack some of the beautiful songs that have dropped in the world of the piano, in the world of True Step, and a beautiful Mzansi South that is making the most spectacular music. In doing so, we're going to give you songs that are currently making waves and songs that you're going to be have to, or songs that you should be checking out. New ones fresh from the box that are topping the charts, and of course, that are just doing the most from your TikToks to everywhere. You're hearing those songs everywhere. We're going to be playing those as well. Hashtag artist profile we do have. That's where we're profiling your favorite artist. That's through three songs that we know them by, you know, and also going through their biography, some of the accolades that they've able to achieve through their craft, through their music as well. To finish the whole thing off, we are wrapping it up with your hashtag Youth Hub Unplugged Mix as we're swerving into 10 o'clock. Otherwise, in between, it's bangers upon bangers upon bangers as we are making sure that we're keeping the whole thing, the whole tradition of youthfulness alive. Right to 15 minutes after 8. By the way, if you want to hit us up across all social media platforms, at EdenFM, that's where you find us. Alternatively, at BK Worldwide, you'll be finding me there as well. Hashtag Yakwa in the next 2 hours is hashtag Youth Hub. 0605452693. Were you rocking with me tonight? What are you getting up to? Are you out and about? Are you indoors? Are we together on this lovely, lovely Friday? 044-884-0831. Do call us up as well. 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

0: sounds of Natim Teto alongside Big Nice, the way he's being featured, by the way. The song is called Ngwadi Yothando. Wrapping up our hashtag Double Hub. It's our throwback session, as you know. Right before, we gave you something from Heavy K with Professors called Beautiful War. Two jams just to give you that nostalgia, just to ease you into that whole thing of we once had good music in South Africa. Taking us to 29 minutes. It's after 8 o'clock. Welcome to the Youth Hub on Eden FM, your voice in paradise with myself, BK Worldwide. If you just opened your radio, trust me, you haven't missed out on a lot. We've just wrapped up our first one, being hashtag Double Hub, where we give you two songs as a back-to-back session. I will let it simmer.
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2: Is jy bekommerd oor die kwaliteit van jou drinkwater? 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
0: Alright, this is BK Worldwide. Catch you this coming Friday, 8 to 10 on the Youth Hub. Here on Eden FM, your voice in paradise. Indeed, 8 right up until 10 o'clock, we'll serve you some youthtainment at its best. What do you actually think of the two songs that we just played for you? Because to some people, nostalgia is real music. Not saying that the music that is being played now is not real music, but nostalgia is where it's at. Where you're like, oh, young BK, this one takes me back. It reminds me of such and such. It reminds me of so and so. This is where it used to happen back in the day. This is how the vibes were like. And that is what's nice about music. It takes you to a place where you're like, have I been there? I see your comments coming through. I'll play just one more song and then straight after read through a couple of comments that are coming through to people that are saying, BK, you're not alone, brother. We're with you right up until that last one. 060-505-2693 is the number that you have to come through on. That's our WhatsApp line, by the way. So those voice notes are welcome via that number. Or otherwise, 044-884-0831. Do call us up.

to the youth hub. It's the baddest youth show in the land. It's your favorite show on the weekend. You know the song is making waves when even the young ones are dancing to it. So just saw a beautiful touching video on TikTok where a kid is just watching a music video of Q-Wave by Justin 99 on TV. And he's just singing the lyrics, the young man. He's singing along, man. It just shows that if you make an impact in any way in society, trust me, even the kids are able to be like, yo, trust me, we see. It's one of the songs that to kickstart your hashtag

0: me one producer, one DJ that is worth checking out right now, I would tell you DJ Vic all the time. On this one, it's Baba Lo M, Kelvin Momo, Mitch ST, and DJ Vic himself. It's called Smagate. Before this, it's Ningi Konzele. Of course, wrapping up our hashtag Fresh Music Friday. Ningi Konzele is a song, a brand new one by Jazz Works, as we were just giving you the brand new hits that are doing the most. Let's check out on some of the songs that, some of the comments rather, that came through here. JC came through again saying, I'm a piano all day, my guy. Those love drums, nah, nothing beats that energy. Oh, yes. Because now it's a thing of, is it I'm a piano? Is it three step? What's going on? But I think there's no competition. Both genres are just thriving, respectively. By the way, talking about that, there is an upcoming I'm a piano Scorpion Kings live at FNB Stadium on the 19th of September 2026. One of the largest celebrations, if you ask me. One of the largest I'm a piano celebrations, if you ask me, because I can already imagine the lineup. Babala M will be there, Bo Kelvin Mom will be there, Young Stana, obviously, Tattoo Hearts, yeah! Over 80,000 fans that are expected to be there. And, you know, tickets are actually now on sale, so do grab those. 11 minutes after 9 o'clock, nice one, wrapping up our hashtag double play for Fresh Music Friday, taking us to the other side of 9 o'clock as we swiftly prepare for the three songs that we're going to be playing by your favorite artists.
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0: Lerato Muloy coming through saying, hey BK, Lerato from Nice, I'm dancing in my room right now, the show is too good. Trust me, Lerato, we haven't done anything because we're preparing now for the hashtag artist profile. Get to profile your favorite artist through the three songs that have shaped them into the artists that we've come to know and love. Want to prepare you swiftly. By the way, if you just open your radio, this is Eden FM, your voice in paradise.

nothing much. We're just here to kickstart your weekend. Steve's 8-year on Gaza featuring BC Camp Masters, Generals Mamani there in the background as well. Yeah, what a way to just make sure that your weekend is just swerving in nicely. Right before that, we gave you Lingo, my, it's a song by LKG, MSA, and Semi K featuring me, so cool. One of my favorite tracks, if you do ask me. We're going straight to hashtag artist profile. The artist that we're profiling here this week is none other than, I would say, top five or top three of the best female vocalists. I don't want to say I'm a piano, because you don't want to box them. Today they're here, tomorrow they're there. You know, there's three steps. There's this, there's that. So we are profiling none other than Uthato Hatsi Rapadi, known as Uthato Hatsi, of course, who's a rising star, and I'm a piano vocalist and singer, was born in Painville Springs on April on the 21st in 2004. Of course, is famous for her role on the hit track Kolele and is recognized for her deep melodic vocals and collaborations with Abo Kelvin Momo, Melo Sleazy, and DJ Mark Polisa. Of course, the breakthrough yak is Soyazela from the song Kolele, which gained massive traction on TikTok as we saw it. The deep roots as a background is the music, church music, and local community where she was performing there, and also that heavily influenced her musical style. Collaborations, we're talking Kelvin Momo, we're talking Melo Sleazy, we're talking The Musical Chef, and Ndando Yamahubi. The recent body of work, she was featured on the Babumota album and has been widely regarded as a standout vocalist on the amapiano scene. Of course, ladies and gentlemen, this week's artist profile, it's none other.

0: three songs back to back. Just to wrap up your hashtag out of profile, it was none other than Uthato Hearts. And trust me, Uthato Hearts, I guess, as well, she is undoubtedly one of the people that carried the Amapiano movement that are still doing that as of now. That are actually still doing that as of now.
1: Yeah.
0: Trust me, she is one of my favorite vocalists. Let me just put it out there. If you look at her catalog, if you look at just how she does everything so perfectly vocally and everything, she is just amazing. By the way, Abandono Marco, I think it's the first song where I fell in love with her vocals, her vocal progression, and how she just able to maneuver through everything. So shout out to her. Wrapping up our artist profile for this week, and in doing so, wrapping up the show for this week. The Youth Hub, of course, so me and you are meeting again next week, same time, same place. Do play safe. Do play safe. Otherwise, me and you, we're doing this radio thing again next week. We're doing a lunch show, 12 till 3 on Monday. So do make sure that you do come through. Otherwise, right about now, it is the Youth Hub Unplugged Mix. Straight after this, Major Whips is in the building for the Nightline to take you from 10 till the top of the night.

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0: What a jam, man. What a jam.
1: He will come through.
0: He will come through.
1: He will not, that's not what superheroes
0: do. He won't.
1: What great love.
0: Cause that's what superheroes do, right here at Eden FM. We have been through another week. Here at Oog of the Year. What can one say? Lovely times. It's Friday. This is the Nightline every single Friday between the hours of 10 and midnight. Between the hours of 10 and midnight, dan kan jy ons lekker saam. Ek heb the name of Major Whoops. Ek gaan by die naam van Major Whoops. That's not what superheroes do. Yes, man. Ek heb the name of Major Whoops and I'll be in your company till midnight. Goeienaand, my mense. And welcome to the Nightline. I'm your boy, Major Whoops. And tonight, we're tuning in up. We're turning up. You know, the Friday vibe with myself. And the main essay on the decks. Look, it's warm nights, wild energy. The streets are alive. The beats are louder. And we've got a lineup to match that mood. So wherever you are tonight, in the car, on the couch, out with some friends, you know, jy kan ingehak en ingeskakel bly hier op Eden FM. Jou stem in die paradijs, en ons het fire mixes. Crazy Confessions, don't forget that, as well as late night chaos waiting for you. Remember, fam, no names, no shame, just vibes. And as you weet, ons begin altijd met show met a local song. This was also a local song, a song by Judy J and Oskombo, a song entitled Love Theory. What a jam, man. It's not what superheroes do, right here on Eden FM. Yo, stay many paradises, ek sê ons kaya lekker song. And, yeah, for now it's a local track. But, put us by the local track, come on, no? This is the Nightline, and this is how we kick it off.
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0: All I need is a vibe tonight. We'll say, this is the Nightline. And as I said, every single Friday between the hours of 10 and midnight, we rock the airwaves. We rock your living room, your car, or wherever you might find yourself. We are a vibe. And this is Eden FM, man. Niks anders, ons doen het. Niks beter. Jy sal nergens beter kry as hier so nie. Oh no, this is we are building a registration and I just need to convey this message with you guys. So we are kicking off the weekend registration drive. So we're gonna need you to send hi, the word hi, to 060-505-2693. Nou, ons WhatsApp lyn. 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So sê hulle, die plan gaan aan. Vir nou, ons gaan ons local song, Afrikaanse song vir die week speel. En dis liedjie deur Shanique. En sy feature vir Mr. Moody hier op die een. En die song is getiteld By Jou. Ek hoop jy geniet hom. En net daarna, dan kom ons terug. En dan open ons die show. Stay locked on the dial.

Yeah, man. By jou, hulle het hier Shanique en Mr. Moody, Young Like Me, op die production. Ja, dis ons die show op Scoop, en dis sikke tyd, dis amper tyd, vir die myners eie om die deks te vat. Hulle pad vanaf Mosabai, as I said before, in one of the previous shows he featured in, he is the guy. He's definitely the guy that all the DJs, you know, everyone wanted to contact him, and he say, because he had all the tools. He had all the tools gehad. And you know, sometimes a mechanic came with him, and always your tools it. So, ons was die manne wat dating spinner had vir haar het vir die mine. And die mine is say, ons opgesit met die a cappellas. This was before the time of AI. And AI is just, yo, the things you can do with AI is amazing. Yeah, man, this is the Nightline. I got the name of Major Hope. She's on a Skakel Beat on FM. Yeah, we're still in the paradise. If you just joined us, oh no, 11 o'clock every single Friday, just after the hour of 11 o'clock, we do have our confession. And this one is a bit tricky. Hierdie een is interessant. So bly gerus ingehaken in a Skakel. Ek seker die myne sê, gaan vir julle goed entertain. For now, kom ons speel nog 'n liedjie en dan kom ons mamma kos tyd vir die main SA. As I said, this is the Nightline and this is It Depends. Chris Brown, Bryson Tiller.

0: What a jam, man. It Depends, Chris Brown featuring Brian Santella on that one with a song entitled It Depends, one of my personal favorites. Up next is the main SA, the one, the great, the main man himself, the one that hails from Muscle Bay and is about to rock the decks. This is the main SA.
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0: What a mix by the main essay. What a mix by the main essay. He said he just rocked the decks. But as you know, we do also ask the DJ what their song of the week is. So let's have a listen to what the main essay says. What's his song of the week? The main essay, what's your song for hierdie week?
1: Essay for more.
0: Hold on. Is it now?
1: I major. I'm the main essay from Mossel Bay. My favorite song for the week is Mariah Carey, You're Mine. The remix by Gregory Salto. Go back to the old school where things start.
0: There we go, going back to the old school, Mariah Carey. But this is the Gregory Salto remix. And I'm sure this is a great, great, great house jam. Right here on Eden FM. This is The Nightline, and this is the main essay song of the week.

What a mix, man. What a mix. The main is A. Remember the name, and I'm sure you know the name by now. But I'm on the swirl. Also said, hails from Marcel Bay. Go ahead and follow him. It's The Main SA. That's DEEMAIN SA. The Main SA, all the way from Marcel Bay. Said, hails from there. And go ahead and follow him on social media, man. Show the man some love. Remember, our WhatsApp line is 060-505-2693. You'll catch The Main SA here soon again. For now, it's time for our confessions before we get there. En ons ook vir julle lekker speel. Ek hoop julle is reg vir hierdie een. Hier song, kom lekker dier. Is a song by Kamumpela, Q DJ, Amos, and J Music, and Space Post. Oh, the song just takes over the everywhere, man. Wherever you play, yeah, the song, wherever it plays, is just, yeah, party. It's a song's name, because this is what the nightline is. It's always a party, and we're here to have a good time, a great time. Dus gaat lekker saam keier. As I said, all the way till midnight, I'm in your company. We're going to lekker saam keier. The main is just rock the decks. I'm up next. But before we get to my mix, before I start rocking the decks, it's time for our confessions. So I think this is a great build up to that. Come on, Pela, Q DJ, J Music, Space Post, and Amos. Song entitled Party.

0: Irian Ian said, just be honest. 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Factual. Maar zo mensen houden het van drama. Ja, nee, kijk, allemaal gaan maar door hulle situasie. So, wat is joune? Nou, jy kan joune deurstuur hier by ons kan ons volg op social media, it's at EdenFMSA, of jy kan my volg, my whoops, that's WIBZ. Jy kan my kry op Facebook, jy sal die post sien waar jy jou confession anonymously kan deurgee. Elke week, net na 11, en dan maak ons tyd for our confessions. For now, that was our confession for tonight. Special shout out going out to each and every one of you that sent us messages. And for those that messages that are still coming through, we will be looking at those. So stuur maar deur. Maar for now, kan ons lekker saam kuier hier op jou stem in die paradise. I don't know what you do. But you keep watching. This is my confession. It's not gonna still be trying to figure out. Yeah, man, there's no time to have the mix. But before we get to that mix, man, before we get to that mix, remember, this was our confession segment.
1: 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These are my confessions.
2: Everyone's got a secret. What's yours? 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Tribase, 10 p.m. to midnight. No judgment, just vibes. If I'm gonna tell it, then I
3: gotta tell it all. We listen and we don't judge.
0: We listen and we don't judge. Right, John Eden FM, your voice in paradise. Up next, we're gonna play you a song that just gets you going, man. The song entitled Pakade, a song by no one else than Brendan Dudlu and his ex, in fact. His ex. So Brendan Dudlu features his ex on that song, right here on Eden FM. Her name is no one else than Zama Kumalo, and they feature Da Kifto is the producer on this track. What a jam, man. One of my personal favorites. Enjoy this one. This is Pakade. Enjoy.

0: pushing that spice, just doing everything nice, man. You know, when you you and your producer just gel together, I think that's what happens when Brandon Ludlow as well as the Gifter just steps into studio. So yeah, he's on the Sky Club Eden FM, your stem in paradise. This is the Nightline every single Friday between the hours of 10 and midnight. Earlier you heard our confession. Every single Friday after the hour of 11, we do our confession segment. Next week, even more spicy. It's gonna be fun. It's gonna be fun. And yeah, we're pushing the envelope here on the Nightline, man. Pushing the envelope. And that's what we're doing right here on Eden FM, your voice in paradise. Ek mag reg om nou 'n bietjie te mix. Ek gaan gou 'n bietjie afro, net house bring, man. House EDM. I'm bringing you if house wasn't nation, how would I be president. Dis die tipe vibes ons bring. Is EDM, is can I be your plus one, boom, boom, boom, boom, boom. Yo, is dit sulke vibes, just to bring a difference from the minus size mix. I just love my EDM as well, you know. You have to have that great balance right here in Eden FM. So that's me. Yo, Dex, what?
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it? Do you enjoy being hurt? I know you smell the perfume, the makeup on his shirt. You don't believe his stories. You know that there are lies. Bad as you are, you stick around and I

Kijk, ik hoop jullie het lekker gedansen. Ik hoop jullie het lekker willen genieten. With this mix is a bit of EDM. I hope you guys enjoyed yourself. Because I was having a party while playing these jams. Right here on Eden FM. So hope you had a great time. And yeah, it's almost time for us to love and leave. Before we get there, I still have my song for the week. And my song for the week is what definitely is going to have to get you going right here on Eden FM. My song for the week is nothing else than, you know, the song. I've been listening to the song so many times this week, is not even funny. Ek net gevoel, die song is die song vir my die week. En die song getiteld Be Your Girl by Tidra Moses, and it's a song, it's the remix by Kate Trinada, giving you a bit of a different vibe. And yeah, this is a song entitled Be Your Girl. Enjoy, this is my song of the week.

Up next, we're going to play you a song, and this one is going to take you back, a song by Justin Timberlake, and he features T.I. on this one. I think Timberland is on the production, and it's a song entitled My Love. You know, back in 2007 when this jam came out, this song was everywhere, and this one was just doing the things, man.

What a song, man. What a song. Up next, we're going to have to say ciao. We're going to have to say bye. It's that time of the night. I don't want to go. It's sad to leave, but we have to. All great things come to an end. This is the Nightline. And yes, for a shout out going out to BK as well as Grand Commentator Diamonds, as well as the guys from the Youth Cafe with their youth program, right, Jan Eden FM. As I said, tomorrow's a great Saturday, and I hope you guys are gonna enjoy that one. Don't know what the weather's like for tomorrow, but I'm sure it's gonna be a great one, man. Irrespective of the weather, if you're on your way out, as you know, patis 8, irritate when you're on, wees veilig, be safe, and you know, be responsible, because you can also have a good time. But you can do it responsibly. So van my kant af wil ek groet, wil ek tot sien sê. 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I am sad to say goodbye. 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

Hey, it's me. 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It's been 20 minutes. You're late, so I'm just going to hang out here where we said we'd meet. All right, bye. Hey, it's me. Yeah, I don't know whether we meant 20 minutes after this hour or 20 minutes after the next hour, but you're closer now to the next hour. Hey, it's me. Is this where we said we'd meet? Because I don't know where you're at. I'm in the little area with the benches. All right, I'm emailing you a photo of me, and this is me fairly angry. Hey, it's me. I don't know where you're at or what you're doing, but I've certainly got places to go after this, so hopefully you can be here. Now I'm going to send you a picture of me mad, flat out mad. Actually, I just took a picture of a girl that walked by. Never mind.